Morning, we are back at it, and listen, we have another win it before you can buy it. 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That'll be at Darien Lake September 15th. But exclusively with the Wake Up Club, we got a chance for you to win tickets to see D.L. Hughley at DeLago. All you have to do is listen out for the D.L. Hughley comedy clip. We'll have Nurse Bowick in at 7:30 with Health Beats talking about strokes. And the law offices of Parisi and Bellavia will be in at 10 a.m. during a water cooler. It all begins 5 a.m. with the Wake Up Club, only on

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1: All right, I don't do it.
0: My you son, don't do any roller coasters?
1: No, me and my son had this discussion last week. They're getting ready to go on their school, one of their school trips.
0: Yo.
1: They go to one of the amusement parks. And then he said, Dad, can we go back to the amusement park? Me and you, and I want you to get on the roller coaster with me. I said, son, I don't do roller coasters.
0: All right, I'm talking like, I don't mean like the high ones.
1: I don't do no roller coasters. I don't
0: not
1: do
0: even the...
1: No, not the merry-go-round or whatever you want to call
0: you
1: it.
0: You don't do none of that?
1: I get nauseous.
0: The teacups?
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We got a chance for you to win tickets to see D.L. Hughley at DeLago. All you have to do is listen out for the D.L. Hughley comedy clip. We'll have Nurse Bowick in at 7:30 with Health Beats talking about strokes. And the law offices of Parisi and Bellavia will be in at 10 a.m. during a water cooler. It all begins 5 a.m. with the Wake Up Club. 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
1: No, me and my son had this discussion last week. They're getting ready to go on their school, one of their school trips.
0: Yo.
1: They go to one of the amusement parks. And then he said, Dad, can we go back to the amusement park? 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I said, son, I don't do roller coasters.
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1: I don't do no roller coasters. 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
1: do nothing.
0: Even the...
1: No, not the merry-go-round or whatever you want to call
0: you
1: it.
0: You don't do none of that?
1: I get nauseous.
0: The teacups?
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know, it's that feel good music right here, you know what I mean? Huh. Sound like some late morning. Yeah, hey, yeah, it's hard to explain all the pain that the game teaches me. I stopped selling recently. People see me doing good and you ain't. You can't beef with me. You can only attract things on the same frequency. I gave help and it turned to hate easily. Love turned to hate and the hate became thievery. I gave all y'all a piece of me evenly. I expected y'all to treat me.

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girl, listen. When I be sitting at home all by myself now, I be saying, damn, I had a good girl. 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

0: Morning inspirations. Shift your focus. The daylight is getting shorter, and when we consider the exhaustive laundry list of responsibilities and activities we feel we should have accomplished, sometimes the focus becomes what we have not achieved. When we stay living in the negative, it presents a problem in that it marinates in our brains, which controls our thoughts and motivates our behavior. Proverbs tells us, words satisfy the mind as much as fruit does the stomach. Good talk is as gratifying as a good harvest. So don't fall into the trap of negative thinking and conversation. Negativity can boil over into your self-worth, your relationships, your productivity, and ultimately your health until it dissipates and you end up with nothing. Shift your thinking to the positive and mute the condemning critic inside your head. When you do, you will change the inaccurate view of yourself. You will appreciate your self-worth. You will bring your A-game to your productivity and increase the value of your relationships. So focus on what you have accomplished and work forward from that point and remain there. This is Pastor Terrence Yeomans, Senior Pastor of the Church of Love Faith Center, inviting you to join us each Sunday morning at 10 a.m. or Wednesday evenings at 6 p.m. for prayer, 7 p.m. for Bible study. 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
1: School is what? How many more days left of school? I know
2: about 3 weeks.
1: I know there are some schools that are out right now, I believe. I believe some of the charter schools are done.
0: Yeah, yeah. And schools down south are done.
1: Yeah.
0: Yeah, yeah. So if you see, yeah, you know, a number of kids, but you got about three weeks.
1: Okay.
0: Wouldn't you say? 2.5 to 3 weeks.
1: About 3 weeks.
0: Of school left.
1: Matter of fact, a friend of mine is a teacher. She said about three weeks.
0: No, you know that. She knows exactly the day. You know, the exact day where it is just like you try to call a teacher and it's like, phone number is no longer in use.
1: Although people don't use that anymore. I want
0: to
1: know with educators, when it comes to the end of the year,
0: mm-hmm,
1: is it more intense or do you kind of like lax up?
0: That's a good question.
1: And I say more intense because you know there are some students that need that extra push that they're almost there. They're not quite there. They're almost there. Do you how is it? How is it in the classroom? Do you relax and chill out or do you keep that pressure on?
0: That's a good question. I would guess the pressure all the way up to the end where, yeah, you're going to need this for summer school.
1: Yeah.
0: Because, I mean, if you didn't do this in the last couple of the months for whatever reason, you might need that summer school.
1: That would be a good camp for some young people.
0: What's that?
1: Go to summer school.
0: I would say so. I guess we need to redefine summer school. And the reason why I say that is because there are some kids that don't like school so much that they will go to summer school, mm-hmm, just to get ahead to get out.
1: You're right.
0: So I get summer school, and a lot of people are like, summer school for dummies. You know? I'm like, I wouldn't say that.
1: Mm-hmm.
0: There are some kids that I personally know that go to summer school because they're just like, I'm through with high school.
1: Yeah.
0: I want to get out of here.
1: Yeah.
0: And so they go, and that's why they go. And then there's some that really need it.
1: If I told you what I had to go to summer school for when I was in high school, you'd laugh. I won't say it. Yeah, I might have said it on air a long time ago, but I will say it again. Don't say nothing.
0: As I get older, I'm thinking about it,
1: I'm like, how in the heck did I go to summer school?
0: I was just having this conversation with family over the weekend about, you know, sort of failing.

0: and stuff like that.
1: Yeah.
0: And everybody goes through it.
1: Mm-hmm.
0: I don't care if it's school, in school, out of school. You feel it's something.
1: Mm-hmm.
0: You know, you just got to, you know, pick yourself back up for whatever reason and get it taken care of. That's what really being an adult is. We still going to fail regardless if we're in high school or not, grade school or not. But you got to pick yourself up and keep trying again.
1: No, I fell because I was being lazy.
0: But you know what it was, right? You know what it was.
1: Mm-hmm.
0: And what are you not now? You're not lazy.
1: Right. No. Right.
0: You know what I'm saying?
1: Yeah, I didn't want to hear my mama mouth either.
0: wasn't that everybody, though?
1: Because I think she had to pay for me to go.
0: Oh, yeah.
1: She had to pay for me to go.
0: Oh, yeah.
1: She was mad because it was only like an hour and a half or something.
0: That was a life lesson, homie. That's a life lesson. Well, think about that. Her anger prevented you from ever being lazy again.
1: There you go.
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1: We'll have another pleasant day for your Tuesday. A mix of sun and clouds. A little bit warmer today with high temperatures in the mid-70s. Tonight, partly cloudy skies. We'll see a low near 52, comfortable. And for your Wednesday, mix of sun and clouds. A warm day, high temperatures, upper 70s. 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I'm Chief Meteorologist Richard McCullough of 103.9 WDKX.

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1: I sure will. Good morning, everybody. You are listening to The Voice. Come on. Come on, y'all. Dig me now. One and only Steve Harvey. Got a radio show. Man, is God good to me. Unbelievable. Yeah, he is. And I can only attribute it to one thing. It's just been a turnaround in my life. It's been me finally making decision to see what all God has for me, but at the same time trying to be more God want me to be instead of more what I want to be. That's the trade-off. You know, you got to do something now. You know, you want God's blessings. You got to be willing to do something on his behalf. I'm not saying I got it right now, because I'm just being real with you. I don't have it all together by any stretch of the imagination. I'm trying to get better in several areas. I'm praying about it. I'm working on it. But you know, it's a process, and I've grown to accept the process. But I'm improving in a lot of areas from day to day. But I'll tell you what, man, my success, all that's going on with me, I can only attribute to this turnaround. And the turnaround was simple. I turned around and started looking at God. That was the simple move, man. I just turned around and started looking at him, and I was going, okay, I get it now. You created me. You're the creator. You have a purpose for me. I understand that now. Now, let me just walk in that purpose, and let me get to doing that purpose. Now, my purpose and your purpose and their purpose and anybody's purpose could be different. And the way you go about the purpose can be different. And that's the part that I've really grown up to. I've opened up my mind to understand.

0: 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So come on, y'all.
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0: We are 103.9 WDKX, Rochester's number one rated radio station. It is a Tuesday morning, second day of June, 2026. Tariq Spence with your DJ site, as we do every weekday morning, 45 degrees. 45?
1: Yeah, it's cool out there.
0: I didn't think it was that cold, though.
1: Yeah, it don't 45, feel like
0: yeah,
1: 45.
0: Yeah, 76 is going to be the high, yeah. But it's 45 right now if you're leaving the house. Beautiful sunshine on this Tuesday morning. Good morning, sir. How are you feeling today?
1: Man, I'm a little off today.
0: What's up?
1: I went to bed. I fell asleep a little early in my chair, and I woke up at like 11:30, so I was up for like an hour, then I went back to sleep, and then woke back up again.
0: Oh, wow. So your algorithm, sleep algorithm is off.

0: Yeah, so I didn't even make it to the gym this morning, so I have to go after the show.
1: Yeah, it's a rough one. It's a rough one, man. Yeah. I can't help you with that one. That one. I've had those before, and it's hard to get back on the right cycle.
0: Yeah.
1: When it comes to sleep, man, it's important to do that.
0: I don't know what it was. I know what it was. I was you know, moving and grooving all day yesterday, and once I got to sit down, which I don't like to do, I should have just stayed out. You know,
1: it's hard to resist, bro. Yeah. It is hard to resist. Trust me. All right, your chance to win some tickets: DL Hughley at the Lago Resort and Casino.
0: Yes,
1: Friday, June 19th. Your chance to win tickets for that. We'll do the DL Hughley comedy clip.
0: Yep.
1: Your chance to win with that coming up this morning with WDK. Do that one early. Also, you got to listen out from now on till 6 o'clock tonight for the Bryson Tiller contest.
0: Yeah. So listen out for a Bryson Tiller song or a song featuring Bryson Tiller, and you must hear the song in its entirety. If you hear that song, you got a chance to win tickets to see Bryson Tiller at Darien Lake in September.
1: All right, jam-packed show for today. We'll get Nurse Bullock in to talk a little bit about Peebo Bryson, who I didn't know prior to the stroke he had over the weekend had like a heart attack.
0: Yeah, this is like during COVID or something.
1: Yeah,
0: like
1: it is. I did not know that. Nurse Bullock talks a little bit about that, and of course, how to prevent a stroke and what Peebo Bryson has been going through. This has been quite the story of medical issues that we've talked a bit about that involve celebrities, or, you know, this is a 2-time Grammy winner, you know, the huge songs.
0: Yeah.
1: But everyday people like you and me and everybody else listening to the show are dealing with different factors that can lead to a stroke.
0: Yeah.
1: Stress being one of them. So we'll talk to Nurse Brogue about that at 7:30 this morning with WDKX and the Wake Up Club. And we got to get to this story. I'll get to traffic in a minute. There's a story this morning that I guess they are trying a pilot program down in New York City. And I want to get people's thoughts on, especially Al Parisi, who will be in at 10 o'clock. What they would do is, if you're a repeat speeder, if you like the pedal to the metal, you like to go fast all the time, and you've been penalized, obviously, for speeding or too many speeding tickets or too many traffic cameras, whatever it would be, they would put a device in your car that would be like you said off air, site, like a breath alcohol. A
0: breathalyzer.
1: Yeah. But this device, though, will control the speed in which you drive.
0: So I just go grab my other car.
1: See, you and I were thinking the same thing. Now comes the, hey, honey, can I borrow your car? Bro, can I borrow your car?
0: Tell the wife, she doesn't drive fast. Go ahead.
1: Or, kids, I need you to be under the speed limit.
0: Yeah.
1: I'm going to take your car to work.
0: Yeah. Because I run late every day.
1: So, I'm sorry, guys. Great idea. But you might want to run that by a few people first.
0: Yeah.
1: You know what I mean? That thought the same thing I did. I'm like, oh, you know what this means? That car that got hit with too many speeding tickets, they're just going to drive a different car.
0: What happened to a suspended license? I mean, I know you suspended license, you can still drive, but what happened to a suspended license where you're not supposed to be driving?
1: People don't care.
0: Because to me, it seemed like this is just another bill. Because you have to pay for that device.
1: Well, in any bill, that you know this, like, any bill is controlled by you. You can either turn the lights on or keep the lights off. You know what I mean? You can either run the water or not run the water. You can either go by this or go by that or not go by this or go by that. Same thing goes with this. If you've got multiple speeding tickets, a suspension ain't going to stop you from driving. You know what I mean? We do people driving around dirty all the time.
0: Yeah.
1: So, I mean, you know.
0: I just thought that there's ways around that.
1: I know. Trust me. That's the first thing I thought of. I'm like, okay, all right. You're going to put this car under the speed limit? Let's get another car.
0: It's usually you put it on a motorcycle?
1: Travel board being brought to you by Pro. Oh, that's not a bad idea. Travel board brought to you by Parisi Bellavia. Been in a car accident, 888-8000. No real issues out on the roadways this morning. Looking pretty clean to start off in the 6 o'clock hour. 6:20 is your time. 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Been in a car accident, 888-8000. So we got a lot to get into this morning, supported by NBT Bank, voted one of Forbes World's Best Banks.

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1: The City of Rochester presents the Rock Music Spring Showcase on Tuesday, June 2nd, 7 p.m. at the Mount Olivet Baptist Church, 141 Adams Street in historic Cornhill. 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Their repertoire is classical, jazz, gospel, and R&B hip-hop, all in one concert. 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
3: We'll have another pleasant day for your Tuesday. A mix of sun and clouds. A little bit warmer today with high temperatures in the mid-70s. Tonight, partly cloudy skies. We'll see a low near 52, comfortable. And for your Wednesday, mix of sun and clouds. A warm day, high temperatures, upper 70s. 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I'm Chief Meteorologist Richard McCullough of 103.9 WDKX. Have a good day.
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7: What's up, my Go-Getters? 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It's time for the Go-Getter Report. And today, it's all about the Roots picnic that went down this weekend in Philly because, baby, the culture was absolutely outside. And I promise you, this was one event I absolutely fumbled. It just came up on me too soon. But I had a bird's eye view, and let's dive on in. So at the picnic, of course, Go-Go was fully present, and I promise you it was truly history making because all of the Go-Go greats was absolutely on that stage, and you already know they got into one of my fave sexy ladies. And speaking of faves, some of the fan favorites included Erykah Badu, Brandy, Monica, Meek Mill, Mariah the Scientist, Kehlani, Black Thought, Wale, Conway, The Machine, just to name a few. But let's get into it because honestly, the weekend belonged to Jay-Z. He touched the stage alongside the Roots and reminded everybody after 30 years, he still is the one, okay? No one wasted time, no gimmicks, just straight artistry. He ran through his classic hits, controlled the crowd effortlessly, and then also dropped 5-minute freestyle that had the whole internet talking. And woo child, he definitely seemed to address everybody from Nicki, Drake, Dame Dash, Jaguar Wright to Tory Lanez, whether subtle or direct, the people definitely caught the bars, and I know I did. And baby, it just made me feel so good because it just feels good when hip hop is on its heels like this. But one thing that stood out most was the performance quality. The sequence of course, how everything flowed, and Jay-Z always is the true artistry of that. But also that at the age that he is, Jay rapped every word, breath control on point, stage presence on 1,000, and no relying on a crowd to do all the work. And honestly, in today's era, it's refreshing to see and experience. And the night also felt like a full Rockefeller reunion and celebration of Philly culture all in one, bringing out the artists like Bilal and, of course, Jasmine Sullivan. But for me, was the true come together of my Rockefeller artists giving me my reunion, Beanie Single, Freeway, Chris, Neve, Petey Crack, Myth Bleak, and all I got to say is your girl was absolutely giddy watching this, okay? Shout out to everybody that went live. Shout out to the people that was posting. You kept me in the loop even though I wasn't necessarily present, and baby, I feel like a whole pool putt not being there. Yep. But I promise you, I'm not missing another thing. I got to figure out how to get into the Yankee Stadium for this performance. I'm just saying. Well, listen, this right here wraps up that Go-Getter Report. You know what to do. Tap that WDKX app so we can stay connected to you. 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
1: Right now, it is time for today's prank phone call with the nephew. Nephew, what you got for us?
2: I got it. How crazy you want me to be with it? I mean, you know, I got levels of this over here, so you just got to tell me.
3: Levels?
1: That's levels. Ask your uncle. Let's see what he says.
2: No, you said some stupid stuff already this morning, June. You've topped my stupid today. You really have. When he was trying to talk about closest to the pin, that pretty much topped my stupidity right there. He was up there.
3: That's stupid. What you about to play is going to be top everything. You're going to reclaim your title right after you play it.
4: Just a short few. Okay.
3: Just
4: talking about me.
3: Hold on. Wait for it.
2: All right. I got it. Here we go. This right here is called Tow Truck Driver. Tow Truck Driver. Let's go, cat dog.
5: Candyman. He just blew out the whole electrical system in the whole... Hello?
6: Hello?
5: Hello. I'm trying to find Candy. Who is this?
6: This is Candyman.
5: Okay, are you the guy with the tow truck? You the tow truck driver?
6: Yeah, that's me. Trucking.
5: Okay, hey man, you jump started my girl's car 3 days ago and blew the whole electrical system out, man.
6: I did. Hold on. Let me get back in my truck. You said I did what now?
5: You do jump people's vehicles when they got a stalled vehicle, don't you?
6: Right, that's what I do. I jump vehicles, yes.
5: Okay, so you actually did my girl's car about 3 days ago, man. You jump started her car, but now when you over jumped it is what you did. Okay, you done blew out the whole electrical system in the whole car, the dashboard, everything is just completely out. And they talking about this gonna be about $1,500 to get this thing.
6: I'm sorry now. Who is this now?
5: My name Kenneth, man. But you, my girl Sheila, man. You jump started. You over jumped her car.
6: Well, just wait a minute, Kenneth. There's no such thing as over jumping a car. You can't over jump a car, man.
5: Man, let me tell you a question.
6: Now, whoever told you that's just dumb.
5: Hey, let me tell you something, man. You over jumped my girl's car. Okay, and you blew out
6: the entire... You can't over jump a car.
5: What do you mean? That's what you did, man. You done blew out the entire electrical system. The entire dashboard is completely dead. The people at the dealership saying it's going to take $1,500 to get this thing back up and running.
6: Well, you may want to take it somewhere else because they're trying to rip you off. There's no such... There ain't no such thing as over jumping a car and blowing... And if she drove off that day, then... She should be fine. I've jumped plenty of cars. I jump cars all day long. People always need a jump. I've never over jumped a car, blown out an electrical system.
5: Look, you over jumped this car, okay? And that's the reason why it's completely shut down. All the fuses are blown out. Everything is completely dead. You over jumped the car. And now, this is $1,500. And the reason why I'm calling you is you should be the person paying for this.
6: Oh, no, hell no, no. Now, that sure ain't gonna happen. I'm not gonna pay for something I didn't do.
5: You did it. You the one overjumped it, man. You overjumped the car.
6: I don't overjump cars. Now, wait just one minute, man. Now, I'm not gonna argue with you. I jump cars all the time. And you mean to tell me I overjumped you? You're a
5: No, you know what? You're going to get your ass whooped if I don't get this $1,500.
6: I'm sorry, you said what, man?
5: You're going to get your ass whooped if I don't get this $1,500 to take care of this whole car and the whole electrical system.
6: Well, I tell you what, I'm over here on Martin Luther King right now. Now, if you're talking about whooping somebody, you bring your on over here. Now, I don't overjump no cars, and I don't owe you no money. Either.
5: You owe me $1,500, you country son of a. You owe me $1,500.
6: Son, let me tell you something. You'll be in for a long day. I will take this tow truck and ram it straight up your ass, and I'm not playing with you. Now, I don't talk to people like this, and I sure as hell don't appreciate it when someone talks to me like that. I'm whooping my You got it,
5: man. You know what? You're going to mess around and get your little tow truck towed off some. That's what's going on. And you're going to get your ass whooped in the mix of all of this, man. Let me tell you something. I need this $1,500 today or tomorrow so I can get my girl coffee.
6: Well, I don't owe you. Where did I jump this car off at? Because that's exactly where I'll meet you at.
5: You jumped my girl car off at her job. She was downtown at her job.
6: What street? Because I'm down there a lot.
5: I don't know what street it is, but she worked downtown.
6: See, that's the problem. You're such a dumb. She don't even know what street it's on. and you know I owe you $1,500, you are crazy as
5: you
6: hell.
5: You don't give me this $1,500. I'm going to get this $1,500 out your Now, you're going to make a decision on which one you want to do. Either you're going to bring me the $1,500 today or tomorrow, or I'm going to have your whooped. You got your 5 o'clock tomorrow.
6: Son, you ain't got to wait on tomorrow. I made my decision right now. Ain't going to happen. Ain't ever going to happen. I don't owe you. And if you can get it out of my son, you can have it. But I bet you this much, you better pack a lunch. It's going to be a long night for you, buddy.
5: I don't care how long it's going to be. You're going to get a $1,500 whooping. That's what you're going to get, Candy or Candyman. You're going to pay this $1,500.
6: You can call me what you want to call me, son, but I tell you this, after I whoop your you'll call me something else.
5: You country.
6: Listen, son, I've got to go. I got work to do. I've got somebody outside waiting on me right now to hook up their car. I ain't got time to be arguing with you, son. All right? Now, if you really want to find me, you really want to find Candyman, everybody out there knows how to find me. You understand me? So if you really want that $1,500, son, you come and get it. But I ain't got time to be sitting here arguing with you all day. I got work to do. I got to get back out of this truck.
5: I got one more thing I need to tell you, and I want you to put this in your mind good and strong. Are you listening?
6: I'm listening to you, son, as long as you ain't finna say about me giving you $1,500.
5: I tell you what, I want to tell you this. This is Nephew Tommy from the Steve Harvey Morning Show. You just got pranked by another record driver named...
6: You know what, that son of a... that son of a... You know what? You're listening to this, because I sure owe you a $1,500 whooping, son. Hey, man, I...
2: Stupid enough for you?
3: Yeah.
2: On point.
3: Well, you guess who's King Zach?
1: You back to being the king.
2: I give
1: king of pranks. Didn't last long.
2: Boy, the king of pranks. I ain't gonna lie. Last weekend, y'all, I got caught out there fishing in some lightning. Ooh, I wasn't no good, man.
7: Ooh.
2: Was no good.
1: What happened?
4: What happened? You were scared?
2: We was out fishing in Corpus Christi, out on a pier. The pier about 90-some yards long. Ain't got no rails on the side. Just way out there.
1: Uh-huh.
2: And we was having a good time. Me and my frat brother, we having a good time. And I felt some rain draw. I said, man, I think we need to take it on back in, dog. It looked like it's going to get ready.

0: right, we all right. I got some rain jackets we can put on.
1: Yeah, I'm fishing.
0: I said, okay.
2: Oh, I was going to ask you, do you watch the weather report before you go out on the boat?
3: That would help.
1: No, he wasn't on the boat. He was on the dock.
4: What are you on the dock? You're on a pier. You know, it's just a long pier, but you know.
3: On the dock of the bay.
4: Yes. Wasting time. Yes, I was. Okay. Yes.
5: Can I ask you a question, Tommy?
4: Go ahead.
5: How old were you when you discovered you were scared of lightning? How old were you then?
4: 8.
5: So 50 years.
4: Yeah.
5: So yeah, you don't know when you're going to overcome it. You ain't got long left here.
4: I'm not trying to overcome lightning. Sometimes you don't fight. I'm not trying to overcome that.
3: So did you get out in time? Well, obviously
4: I ran an 8 flat on the 90 yard pier. Yes.
2: Wow, you were moving.
4: After I saw lightning, left the poles, the fish, the bait, and my frat brother. Left all that.
5: So if Jordan having a baseball game and it lightened,
4: he already know his daddy done went to the car. It has happened before. It has happened. And you better get your butt in here too with that aluminum bat. If you don't get your butt in this car,
3: what's wrong with you? Your son scared just because you're scared.
4: Better put that bat down and
6: get that bat out his hand though.
3: With this aluminum bat. All right, nephew.

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2: We'll have another pleasant day for your Tuesday. A mix of sun and clouds. A little bit warmer today with high temperatures in the mid-70s. Tonight, partly cloudy skies. We'll see a low near 52, comfortable. And for your Wednesday, mix of sun and clouds. A warm day, high temperatures, upper 70s. 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I'm Chief Meteorologist Richard McCullough of 103.9 WDKX. 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

On behalf of WDKX, we extend our sincere thanks to the New York State Black Legislative Task Force, NYSBLT, and particularly New York State Senator Lee Webb of the 52nd Senate District and New York State Assemblyman Damon Meeks from the 137th District for honoring WDKX during their recent Black Music Month recognition celebration on the New York State Senate floor in our state's capital in Albany. Highlighting WDKX as New York State's sole Black-owned radio station and for illuminating our contributions and impact WDKX has had on the Rochester community related to the history of Black music by fostering unity and pride among music enthusiasts.

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4: We'll have another pleasant day for your Tuesday. A mix of sun and clouds. A little bit warmer today with high temperatures in the mid-70s. Tonight, partly cloudy skies. We'll see a low near 52, comfortable. And for your Wednesday, mix of sun and clouds. A warm day, high temperatures, upper 70s. 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I'm Chief Meteorologist Richard McCullough of 103.9. 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Have a good day.
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0: 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Time right now, 7:13. If you're leaving the house right now, a little chilly, but it'll warm up to the mid-70s for today. And a sneak peek into the rest of the week, 54 degrees right now. This portion of WDKX Wake Up Club is being brought to you by the Rochester Summer Grooves Series. It continues with Danielle Ponder June 19th at MLK Park. Get ready for Life Jennings to come into town as well July 3rd. Yep. And that'll be Innovation Square Theater. Rick Ross, July 25th.
1: Yeah.
0: ESL Ballpark. And more. There's more on the way.
1: Yeah, we jam-packed this summer.
0: I mean, D.L. Hughley, your chance to win tickets coming up this hour. Make sure you're listening out for the comedy clip. He's going to be at the Lago. So if you want to go to that show, make sure you're tuning in this morning with WDKX The Wake Club between now and 7 o'clock. Somebody's going to have a chance to go see D.L. Hughley at the Lago Resort Casinos, on June 19th. And, of course, the Bryson Tiller contest.
1: Bryson Tiller, yeah, yeah. Make sure you listen out for the Bryson Tiller song between now and 6 p.m. Once you hear a song featuring Bryson Tiller or his own song in its entirety, you got a chance to win those tickets.
0: Just like that, we are 103.9 WDKX Shreveport, being brought to you by Barisi and Bellavia. Been in a car accident, 888-8000, 100 block of Nassau Street, City of Rochester, dealing with a motor vehicle accident. McLaughlin Road out in Greece, dealing with an accident as well. Nobody injured, but slowing things down there. Also, Lyle Avenue and Verona Street this morning, dealing with a motor vehicle accident. Those are the places to avoid heading on out the door. Shreveport being brought to you by

0: Arisi and Bellavia have been in a car accident. 888-8000.
1: Now, Trick, it seems like every day we have a conversation about AI.
0: Mm-hmm.
1: And, you know, it's definitely changing the world as we speak, whether it's, you know, in the medical world, in the manufacturing world, just everyday life, right? Well, the New York State Teachers Union's passed a resolution calling for limits on screen time and AI usage in school. The proposal would ban one-on-one devices and student-facing AI for children in pre-K through the second grade, and they'll require them to take paper testing.
0: Okay.
1: And they said that they're also going to ban, they're looking to ban AI chatbots for children under the age of 16. And they're saying that teachers and families should be the main center of, you know, teaching students.
0: Yeah. I mean, geez, it's going to be difficult. AI is everywhere. You can't avoid it. You can't stop it. I do think we do need to have certain sections of it where human beings, like teachers, mm-hmm. are a part of the educational process and stay a part of the educational mm-hmm. process. But outside of that, they can't control anything.
1: Yeah.
0: You know what I mean? It they really want to go to these different chatbots or different AI sort of places for education. You can only control it while in the house. Like the cell phone thing.
1: Yeah.
0: I agree with that 100%. Mm-hmm. Let's put this away. It's not going to kill you for 6 hours to not have your cell phone. Same thing with AI. As long as the teacher is there in the right sound and money and don't have no agenda to preach one thing or another, mm-hmm. just teach the course, we're good.
1: Yeah.
0: We're good. We're good with it.
1: I mean, I don't know. I think human interactions should. I don't think AI should be used for certain things. Yes. I don't think it should be the main hub. There was a school. Was it you that had the story about the school in Illinois
0: mm-hmm.
1: where they were going to do the first classroom in AI?
0: Yep. Yep. There are people leaning towards that. I just think you need human interaction. We talked about this yesterday with Dr. McKeever. We need to have face-to-face conversations.
1: Yeah.
0: We need to continue writing.
1: Yeah.
0: We need to bring back script. We need to all of that stuff.
1: Yeah.
0: You know what I mean? Cursive. We need to bring that stuff back because you just can't rely on technology all the time, and that can be corrupted.
1: Yeah.
0: You know, so it's...
1: What happens when technology goes down? Because it goes down.
0: It does. Now there's sometimes there are teachers that are not healthy, and they need to stay home, and they're sick. Maybe you bring them in as substitute, but I would just substitute them with another human being.
1: What happens if you have a district that, oh, we forgot to update the software?
0: Yep. Or something goes down in one of these plants, and you know, what do you do with them then? So I don't know. I lean towards human. It's nothing against AI. I use it every day.
1: Yeah.
0: It's a great tool. Don't get me wrong. I love it. Yeah. But just there's certain times where young people just need face-to-face interaction with human beings that care about them like teachers do every day.
1: Yeah.
0: 103.9 WDKX, the Wake Up Club, 17 past 7. Good morning.
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5: We'll have another pleasant day for your Tuesday. A mix of sun and clouds. A little bit warmer today with high temperatures in the mid-70s. Tonight, partly cloudy skies. We'll see a low near 52, comfortable. And for your Wednesday, mix of sun and clouds. A warm day, high temperatures, upper 70s. 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I'm Chief Meteorologist Richard McCullough of 103.9 WDKX. Have a good day.
6: All right, 7:21 is the time. Coming up in a matter of moments, Nurse Borg's going to go in a little bit, talk about Peebo Bryson. For folks that might have missed it, go to WDKicks.com. He suffered a stroke from over the weekend.
7: Yeah.
6: So Nurse Borg's going to break down some of that stuff.
7: And for some of those younger people that I say between the ages of 35 to about 50, right? You know Peebo Bryson is. Mm-hmm. I mean, obviously, he was before our time.
6: Yeah.
7: But he had the infomercial that used to come on late at night. It's called Night Grooves, where him and the lady will be talking, and she'd be like, "Can I get that?" And he'd be like, you got to get your own.
6: Oh, my goodness.
7: That was classic.
6: And then I did. I went and got my own.
7: Oh, you did get the Night Grooves compilation.
6: Because I didn't realize there was that many hits that we had like that.
7: But those are hits like way before our time. That's more like memory lane.
6: That's how I got here. Like, WDKX at the Wake Up Club. Good morning.
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9: The Steve and Marjorie Harvey Foundation Golf Tournament is today, Steve. Congratulations on another one. This is awesome. You do this every year. The foundation's mission, yes, is to provide mentoring, educational enrichment, mental awareness, mental wellness support, and life skills development for underserved youth and their families. In addition, your foundation provides scholarships and college readiness, follow-up programs, and more. Did I miss anything, Steve? You guys do so much.
10: Well, the main program for the boys is a lot more simpler for me. I'm trying to make better men out of boys. Mm-hmm. Mm-hmm. I'm trying to produce a better quality man. Whether you go to college, it's not important to me. Mm-hmm. Whether you go to the military, that whatever choice you make in life, I'm fine with it. I just want you to make the choice to be a good man, a respectable man. Follow the law. Take care of your family. Take care of your children. Honor and respect women. You know, dream. Follow your dreams. Chase your dreams. Be an honorable man. Do what you say you're going to do. That's the main focus for me. You know, well, we send a lot of kids to college. We send a lot of kids to the ministry. We send kids to flight school, got engineering, all that. We produce some really, really good kids out of this program.
11: Outstanding.
12: Beautiful.
10: You know, in spite of all of the things that required from corporations who give. And, you know, we've met it all, you know. Mm-hmm. It's just some people,

0: We are 103.9 WDKX, Rochester's number one rated radio station. Thank you for starting off your morning with us. Nurse Boy joins us now. The news came in from over the weekend about two-time Grammy winner Peebo Bryson suffering a stroke. What's going on this morning, Nurse Boyd?
1: So you're exactly right. It has been reported. Family is, of course, has asked him for privacy. He's currently under treatment. It's been about 5 or 6 years ago, he suffered a heart attack and we became aware of

0: that and that he was having some issues with his cardiac system at that time. And so we certainly want to send prayers out to his family for a safe healing. So when we talk about stroke, and we've been down this street so many times, Tariq. We were just last year talking about Jamie Foxx in his stroke. So what exactly is a stroke? So a stroke occurs when the blood supply to a part of the brain is blocked or reduced. And then the brain is kind of starved of blood and oxygen, of nutrients, and that's when we start to see the damage. Or you can have what is called a hemorrhagic stroke, where you're now having a blood vessel that will burst or leak, and then you start to see some of the damage to the body based on that bleed and the pressure on that brain. And some of the things that we start to see immediately, and please, folks, if you see these signs and symptoms of anyone, this is not the situation where you're like, oh, I don't feel good. This is time to call 911 and go to the doctor immediately, because the quicker they can get you those enzymes and medication to stop the action of the stroke, the better the outcome. So if you start to see some issues with a facial drooping, you might start to see where the person, their speech is affected. They may sound like it's garbled. They may be unable to utilize their arm. They may not be able to lift their arm overhead. We need you to immediately go to the hospital for treatment. A stroke is not something that you want to play around with and hope that it's going to be okay, because the damage can sometimes be temporary, where you have alterations in your speech, inability to care for yourself, inability to walk, inability to just live your life as you are doing at this moment. So I am asking you to please do not delay. But when we get into, let's talk about prevention, because we know that we want to prevent these things from happening. And for years, we have talked about looking at what you're putting in your body, reducing some of that fatty foods, those foods, fast foods and high cholesterol, and keeping your blood pressure under check. But it's something else that I need all of us to do, because we're starting to see the studies that are linking stress and strokes. Pull out your calendar. I don't know which one you use. If it's online, I'm old school. I still have a paper calendar. Schedule joy, fun, and laughter. We are not enjoying our lives. Some of us are waiting because we're saying to ourselves, oh, I'm not going to do anything fun because I don't have enough money. There's a lot of free things you can do. I'm not going to enjoy my life because I'm too fat, I'm too skinny, I gotta wait till I get married, I gotta wait till I get divorced. I'm asking you, as we see every single day, somebody in our circle is no longer there. Please schedule and start to enjoy the life that you have and prevent chronic illness and further damage to yourselves.
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5: WDKX weather. We'll have another pleasant day for your Tuesday, a mix of sun and clouds, a little bit warmer today with high temperatures in the mid-70s. Tonight, partly cloudy skies. We'll see a low near 52, comfortable. And for your Wednesday, mix of sun and clouds, a warm day, high temperatures, upper 70s. If you've been injured in a car accident, make it easy.

0: And yeah. All right, guys. Thank you. Coming up next, it is a prank phone call for today with Junior in for the nephew right after this.
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3: Say, I hear that. Ain't nobody got no time for that, shoot.
2: Today's Dumb Dumb of the Day goes to a Pennsylvania man who was arrested after becoming angry after his wife ended their marriage and allegedly used an excavator to tear into their home while she and their two daughters were still inside. Investigators said the man had been drinking and arguing with his wife and warned, if it's over, I'll tear the house down before damaging the back of the house. Dispatchers reportedly heard the chaos in the background during the 911 call. Reports said no one was physically injured and the home is now structurally unsafe. He was arrested and faces multiple charges and is expected to be back in court later this month.
4: Are you stupid or something?
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2: And that's today's Dumb Dumb of the Day.
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7: Everything in my neighborhood, we had bullies. And back then, if you had a problem with a bully, my father, or a lot of fathers, made sure you had to go fight them. 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You had to fight your, face your fear. And I remember my father telling me, he said, a bully's a coward. If you stand up to a bully and you punch him in his face like the coward he is, he'll run away. And this dude named Clifford used to take my lunch money all the time. And one day, I was so hungry that I said I wasn't going to give my lunch money up. And I remember what my father said. And I stood to him and I looked him in his face and I punched him dead in his face and he beat the f*** out of me. And from that point on, I knew my father didn't know what the f*** he was talking about.
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1: He's here. He's in for the nephew with today's prank phone call. Junior, what you got for us?
2: Yeah, I got the message from the nephew, and this is something he always does, but it's what? Always something with naked in it. It's always naked something.
1: Yeah. That's how you know it's him. Yeah.

0: 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In Connecticut,
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2: Hello.
1: Good morning.
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1: Just like that. Just like that. It's easy to win on WDKX. Just keep listening in. That's all you have to do.
3: Listen, we got you covered with any and everything that's coming to Rochester. We got you.
1: All the shows. Every single one of them. That was D.L. Hughley on June 19th, the Lago. Another chance for you to win tomorrow.
3: Yes.
1: 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All right, don't be late at 8 Mix on the way.
3: Don't be late at 8 Mix on the way, getting you ready to go to work, school, or whatever it is that you're doing out on this Tuesday morning.
1: All right, right now we are entering into the atmosphere. 50 degrees is going to greet you in downtown Rochester. Field Street, 200 block, dealing with a motor vehicle accident. Traffic report being brought to you by Barisi and Bellavia. Car accident 888-8000. Also, 490 westbound near Charles Street. Bit of a slowdown due to an accident this morning. So, 490 westbound near Ames Street. Same thing. Slow down over there in that area. 490 eastbound near exit 11. Slow down over there. What else we got there? That's about it. Those are the places. Charles Street, 500 block of Charles Street, City of Rochester, also dealing with an accident. Travel board brought to you by Parisi and Bellavia. I've been in a car accident, 888-8000.
3: Well, let's get rid of it, man.
1: Are you ready to go?
3: I'm ready.
1: I heard you was mixing in there. I ain't gonna say nothing.
3: Yeah, hey, I'm learning.
1: You ever walk into the chef's kitchen? You're just like, oh, I see what you're cooking up over there.
3: Yeah.
1: I smell it.
3: Yeah,
1: I see it.
3: Yeah.
1: Y'all about to witness it next in WDKX, The Wicked Club.
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5: We'll have another pleasant day for your Tuesday. A mix of sun and clouds. A little bit warmer today with high temperatures in the mid-70s. Tonight, partly cloudy skies. We'll see a low near 52, comfortable. And for your Wednesday, mix of sun and clouds. A warm day, high temperatures, upper 70s. 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I'm Chief Meteorologist Richard McCullough of 103.9. 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
1: 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Thank you for making this a part of your day. DJ Side doing his thing. It's the Don't Be Late at 8 mix. If you listening right now and you're just like, hey, I want more of that mix, you should have been listening at 8 o'clock.
2: Yeah.
1: And you would have got the whole mix.
2: Yeah. Yeah.
1: We would have got it all. We would have been truly motivated to go into where you had to go today. 54 degrees right now. You okay, man? You
2: good? I'm good. Right? Listen, it's exhausting to be creative.
1: You know? I see. don't forget, man. I ain't forget about the banana pudding.
2: I know
1: you ain't forget about it.
2: I thought about it this
1: morning. I know you did.
2: It's a win-win situation for you.
1: What do you mean it's a win-win?
2: Because I want y'all to win anyway. So it's not like I'm rooting against y'all.
1: Oh, no.
2: But I got you, though.
1: I'm covering you today, though.
2: Oh, okay.
1: Remember I said it yesterday. You know, you forgot.
2: I heard it, man.
1: Oh, you almost passed up on banana pudding ice cream.
2: Okay.
1: From Ice Cream Plus.
2: Listen.
1: Oh, my God. You forgot?
2: I had you tomorrow.
1: No. First of all, game one is tomorrow. You would have had to give it to me on Thursday.
2: Thursday.
1: Yeah.
2: What's tomorrow?
1: I can't believe you forgot.
2: Yeah. I was thinking tomorrow payday.
1: Oh, okay. All right, then. Look, I almost skated on a banana pudding for you.
2: I got you, though. Win or lose, I got you.
1: I got you. Today, I cover you. Today, okay. I got you. Okay. It's all good. 103.9 WDKX, The Waking Club. Thank you for tuning in this morning here on the show. Travel report brought to you by Parisian Bella Via. Better the car accident at 888-8900 block of Emerson Street. Dealing with a motor vehicle accident. East Main Street and Culver Road. Also, a bit of a slowdown over there, so be careful. 590 southbound there, 490 eastbound. Motor vehicle accident in that area. Still dealing with that. Same thing, 490 eastbound near Ames Street. So be careful in that direction this morning. Just a lot of different, but Field Street, 200 block there, dealing with that from last hour into this hour. Travel report brought to you by Parisian Bella Via. Been in a car accident, 888-8000.
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0: Bryson Tiller. He'll be at Darien Lake in September, but you have to listen to a Bryson Tiller song or a song featuring Bryson Tiller in its entirety. You hear that? You got your chance to win.
1: And between now and then, there is the Rochester Summer Grooves Series, which starts off with Daniel Ponder June 19th at MLK Park and goes all the way through summer. I'm talking about Life Jennings, July 3rd, Innovative Square Theater. We're talking Rick Ross, July 25th. That's going to be at ESL Ballpark. We're talking all the major events in Rochester.
0: We got you covered this summer.
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0: Yeah.
1: A lot of stuff. Thank you for making this part of your day. 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

0: temperatures in the mid-70s. Tonight, partly cloudy skies. We'll see a low near 52, comfortable. And for your Wednesday, mix of sun and clouds, a warm day, high temperatures, upper 70s. If you've been injured in a car accident, make it easy. 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I'm Chief Meteorologist Richard McCullough of 103.9 WDKX. Have a good day.
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2: 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You never know. It could be yours.
3: You never know. Buckle up and hold on tight. We got it for you. Here it is. Strawberry Letter.
2: Thank you, nephew. Subject, I want to see it every time. Dear Stephen Shirley, I'm a 35-year-old married woman, and I think all bodies are beautiful. But my husband's is exquisite. He's got the curly chest hair, a little gut, love handles, and a real heavy hammer that has had me hooked on him for 14 years. We met 14 years ago at Dave and Buster's, where we both worked while we were in college. My first day of work, he told me that I was going to be his wife, and he showed me what my reward would be for marrying him. It was the most beautiful thing I had ever seen, and to this very day, I still want to see it every time I'm in his presence, whether we're being intimate or not. He thinks I've got a problem, but I don't see how loving him from his head to his toes could be a problem. He used to send me photos while I was at work, but he said that got old and I should be past that stage of our marriage. But I'm trying to keep the magic going. I don't say anything to him if he wants to fall asleep with his hand on my breast, so why is it a big deal if I want to stare at his anatomy? He says being freaky has a time and a place, and he's afraid that our sexting could get him in trouble one day. It makes me think that he's getting tired of me and making up excuses. I don't understand what the big deal is. What's his is mine and vice versa. My boobs are his to do as he pleases, so why is he putting restrictions on what I do with his body? Now he comes home and he showers with the door locked, so I can't sit in the bathroom and talk to him. He says he's keeping the marriage fresh and trying something new, but I think there's a little more to it than that. Could he be showing it to someone else? Wow. This letter is strange because at 35, and I'm assuming your husband is around that age too, because you didn't say he was older or anything, but at 35, you wouldn't think this would be that much of a problem for him. You said you're trying to keep the magic going, but I think there's something going on with him, and it sounds like he just wants you to stop asking him every day. I think he's over it. I think he's tired of it, and he just wants some peace. He's at work. You want pictures of it. He's trying to shower. You want pictures of it. You want to watch him. It's gotten to be too much, especially when he's at work. He's right. He could get caught sending you pictures. And then what? What if he gets fired? All of that. You know, you got to think of all of that. Sometimes people just want to shower by themselves. They want some me time, some alone time. Sometimes they do that. But it's like every time he turns around, there you are. One him let you see it. He shouldn't have to lock the bathroom door from his wife, but the constant, let me see it from you, has just simply gotten on his nerves, I think, especially if you're not being intimate at the time. You just want to see it whenever, wherever. The question is why does he want you to stop? I don't think there's enough to go on to say he's showing it to someone else, so get that out your mind. I just think he needs a break from you nagging him to let you see it every single day. Just let him be. Let it be organic and natural. Steve?
4: This is a 35-year-old married woman that thinks all bodies are beautiful, but my husband's is exquisite. Here lies the problem. Here's a 35-year-old woman who has stated up front she think all bodies is beautiful. Right there. Mm-hmm. Oh, really? Really, lady? You think all bodies is beautiful? So you thought.

0: And everybody that ain't got a beautiful body know it. Ask them. Plastic surgery's at an all-time high. Cause something wrong. And you think something is wrong, so you want to go do something about it. So let's stop this lie. All bodies ain't beautiful. And your husband's is exquisite. And then you went on to describe him. He got curly chest hair, a little gut, love handles. Right there.
1: Right there, what?
0: Now, hard. We trying to work on these guts out here. You know how we want these love handles going. Lady, you just a lie. And he got a hammer that had me hooked on him for 14 years. This ain't a letter about him being gorgeous or you wanting to see it. This a letter about you being whipped. The stuff you doing is crazy in this letter. He showed it to you. My first day of work, he told me I was going to be his wife, and he showed me what the reward would be for marrying him. It was the most beautiful thing I had ever seen to this very day. You ain't seen nothing. You was in college. You ain't got nothing to compare to. He ain't the most exquisite. He ain't the most beautiful. Open your eyes, look around that little potbelly love handle man you got. And you thinking he exquisite. Girl, stop. I want to see it every time I'm in his presence, whether we being intimate or not. Who want to do that?
1: Too much.
0: Every time. Hey, let me see it. Come on now.
1: All right. Hang on, Steve. We'll have part two of your response coming up at 23 minutes after the hour. The subject is, I want to see it every time. We'll get back into it right after this.
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2: All right, come on, Steve. Let's recap the strawberry letter for today. The subject is, I want to see it every time.
3: Well, 35-year-old woman lied to us, told us she think all bodies is beautiful. We all know that.

0: ain't true. But her husband, though, exquisite. Girl, he got curly chest hair. He got a little gut. He got love handles. Who are you describing?
1: Me. Her man. Her husband.
0: Hell. Sound like Junior?
1: Yeah.
0: Well, Tommy?
1: You?
0: Steve? J. Anthony Brown? Tosh? You just, you ain't, what? Anyway, Carl ain't never came work said Tosh was exquisite. Marjorie ain't ever called in, and all the articles we done that said my husband is exquisite.
1: What?
0: And yours ain't either. He told me I was gonna be his wife, and he showed me what my reward gonna be from the first, and it was the most beautiful thing I'd ever seen. You ain't seen nothing. You was in college. You ain't got nothing to compare to. But old Big Hammer right there, now you want to see it every time you in his presence, the hammer. Even if we not being intimate, he thinks I got a problem. But I don't see how loving him from head to toe can be a problem. It ain't the love that he's sick of. It ain't the love. It's the obsession with it. It's the obsession with wanting to see it. I put my pants on already. What?
1: I can't even shower.
0: Man, sitting up in here. He used to send me photos while I was work, but he said that got old and I should be past that stage of our marriage. It's 14 years. Mm-hmm. You just saw it last night. What is I'm sending a picture of it for? I don't say anything to him if he want to fall asleep with his hand on my breast. Fall asleep with your head. It's called cuddling. Spooning. Y'all supposed to like that. Now, you want to equate that to, let me see. Well, yeah, what you doing?
1: Yeah.
0: Hey, we in this car. We finna go in Walmart. Let me see it.
1: That's what I'm saying. Wait a minute. I'll see it.
0: Hey, before we go into service here.
2: Yeah.
0: Let me see it. He says it's being freaky. And all that's going to get him in trouble one day, all this sexting on the job. I don't understand what the big deal is. What is mine, what is his is mine, and vice versa. My boobs are his to do as he pleases. Yeah, but it's got to be some type of prioritization here.
3: Yeah.
0: It's got to be some type of order. So why is he putting restrictions on what I do with his body? Because it's his body. Just like you can put restrictions on what he do with your body, because it's your body. He don't want to show it to you all the time.
1: She's nagging.
0: I don't want to see myself all the time. Hell, I got
1: yourself.
0: To go to work.
1: You love yourself.
3: You busy?
0: I got stuff to do.
1: Yeah. She wants.
0: Now he comes home and he showered with the door lock, so I can't sit in the bathroom and talk to him. But I won't talk to you while I'm in the bathroom.
1: No.
0: We in here trying to shower. You put the lid down. Now you just running your mouth. You know what? He tired of you. You too much. You. This is an obsession you have, and the obsession has gotten to be too obsessive. You are too much. It's nothing to it no more. It ain't even new no more. He just tired of you. But I think it's a little more to it than that. Could he be showing it to somebody else? See, lady, your problem is you think all bodies are beautiful. And you think all bodies are beautiful. And you think everybody think like you. And that's not the case. This does not say he's showing it to somebody else. He just tired of showing it to yo. He's sick of you. Yep. And you gonna run your man off with this.
1: Too much.
0: You gotta start prioritizing this. You gotta make this, it can't be that exciting every day. You too much now. You need to go sit your down somewhere.
1: Yes.
0: Before you mess around and don't see it no more.
1: Wow. Wow.
0: Yeah. You gonna mess around, he just gonna go, hell, I'm tired of this.
4: Mm. But you think you balling up the letter?
0: Yeah, I done balled the letter up. Yeah.

0: through.
1: Hey, look. I like playing in the sandbox, but not every day.
2: Yes, all day, every day. Mm-hmm. All right.
1: I like being intimate.
2: Okay, here we go.
1: But not every day.
2: All right. Alrighty. Thank you, Steve.
1: I don't live with nobody where I can go in and go, hey, let me see you.
2: Post your comments on today's Strawberry Letter.
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2: We'll have another pleasant day for your Tuesday. A mix of sun and clouds. A little bit warmer today with high temperatures in the mid-70s. Tonight, partly cloudy skies. We'll see a low near 52, comfortable. And for your Wednesday, mix of sun and clouds. A warm day, high temperatures, upper 70s. 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I'm Chief Meteorologist Richard McCullough of 103.9 WDKX. 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
1: TJ on Steve Harvey FM writes, I'm in charge of the bachelor party, which should be exciting, but I'm starting to feel like I'm in a cross between a courtroom cross-examination and a criminal interrogation. Once my best friend's bride learned I was in charge of organizing the party, it's been nonstop questions, confrontations, and demands to see the, quote, list of activities and guests I have planned from the bride-to-be. She's even asked to track my phone. I'm like, you have lost your mind. I want to be there for my dog, but this is crazy, and I'm genuinely worried that this is going to end up bad for him in the long run.
2: First of all, you ain't gonna let her track your phone.
3: Mm-mm. Right.
2: You do not have a guest list, and there are no activities.
1: Okay, that's what you tell her. Okay.
2: Yeah, we're going to dinner.
1: Mm-hmm. Oh, that's how you fix it. Yeah.
2: Yeah, and then dinner gonna be in a penthouse. There ain't no problem. Track it to the hotel. We was eating downstairs in the restaurant.
1: Oh, okay. Mm-hmm.
2: You know.
1: Okay, so this is easy to get out of, you're saying.
2: Yeah.
1: This is an easy
2: We're gonna
1: lie.
2: Have a cake. Now the fact that there's somebody gonna be able to come out that cake, that ain't really about that.
1: That's none of your business. Yeah. You don't need to know all of that.
2: We're gonna have about 8 of them in the room.

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1: Now, Trick, it seems like every day we have a conversation about AI.
0: Mm-hmm.
1: And, you know, it's definitely changing the world as we speak, whether it's, you know, in the medical world, in the manufacturing world, just everyday life, right? Well, the New York State Teachers Union passed a resolution calling for limits on screen time and AI usage in school. The proposal would ban one-on-one devices and student-facing AI for children in pre-K through the second grade, and they'll require them to take paper testing.
0: Okay.
1: And they said that they're also going to ban, they're looking to ban AI chatbots for children under the age of 16. And they're saying that teachers and families should be the main center of teaching students.
0: Yeah, I mean, geez, it's going to be difficult. AI is everywhere. You can't avoid it. You can't stop it. I do think we do need to have certain sections of it where human beings, like teachers, mm-hmm. are a part of the educational process and stay a part of the educational mm-hmm. process. But outside of that, they can't control anything.
1: Yeah.
0: You know what I mean? They really want to go to these different chatbots or different AI sort of places for education. You can only control it while in the house. Like the cell phone thing.
1: Yeah.
0: I agree with that 100%. Mm-hmm. Let's put this away. It's not going to kill you for 6 hours to not have your cell phone. Same thing with AI. As long as the teacher is there in the right sound and money and don't have no agenda to preach one thing or another, mm-hmm. just teach the course, we're good.
1: Yeah.
0: We're good. We're good with it.
1: I mean, I don't know. I think human interactions I don't think AI should be used for certain things. Yes. I don't think it should be the main hub. There was a school. Was it you that had the story about the school in Illinois
0: mm-hmm.
1: where they were going to do the first classroom in AI?
0: Yep. There are people leaning towards that. I just think you need human interaction. We talked about this yesterday with Dr. McKeever. We need to have face-to-face conversations.
1: Yeah.
0: We need to continue writing.
1: Yeah.
0: We need to bring back script. We need to all of that stuff.
1: Yeah.
0: You know what I mean? Cursive. We need to bring that stuff back because I don't... You just can't rely on technology all the time, and that could be corrupted.
1: Yeah.
0: You know, so it's...
1: What happens when technology goes down? Because it goes down.
0: It does. Now there's sometimes there are teachers that are not healthy, and they need to stay home, and they're sick. Maybe you bring them in as substitute, but I would just substitute them with another human being.
1: What happens if you have a district that, we forgot to update the software?
0: Yep. Or something goes down in one of these plants, and you know, what do you do with them then? So, I don't know. I lean towards human. It's nothing against AI. I use it every day.
1: Yeah.
0: It's a great tool. Don't get me wrong. I love it. Yeah. But just there's certain times where young people just need face-to-face interaction with human beings that care about them, like teachers do every day.
1: Yeah.
0: We are 103.9 WDKX, The Wake Club. Good morning.
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3: We'll have another pleasant day for your Tuesday. A mix of sun and clouds. A little bit warmer today with high temperatures in the mid-70s. Tonight, partly cloudy skies. We'll see a low near 52, comfortable. And for your Wednesday, mix of sun and clouds, a warm day, high temperatures, upper 70s. 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
0: Doing it the go-getter way.
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3: What's up, my Go-Getters? You know what time it is. It's time for the Go-Getter Report. And today, it's all about the Roots picnic that went down this weekend in Philly because, baby, the culture was absolutely outside. And I promise you, this was one event I absolutely fumbled. It just came up on me too soon. But I had a bird's eye view, and let's dive on in. So at the picnic, of course, Go-Go was fully present, and I promise you it was truly history making because all of the Go-Go greats was absolutely on that stage, and you already know they got into one of my fave sexy ladies. And speaking of fave, some of the fan favorites included Erykah Badu, Brandy, Monica, Meek Mill, Mariah the Scientist, Kehlani, Black Thought, Wale, Conway, The Machine, just to name a few. But let's get into it because honestly, the weekend belonged to Jay-Z. He touched the stage alongside the Roots and reminded everybody after 30 years, he still is the one, okay? No one wasted time, no gimmicks, just straight artistry. He ran through his classic hits, controlled the crowd effortlessly, and then also dropped 5-minute freestyle that had the whole internet talking. And woo child, he definitely seemed to adjust everybody from Nicki, Drake, Dane.

Jaguar Wright to Tory Lanez, whether subtle or direct, the people definitely caught the bars, and I know I did. And baby, it just made me feel so good, because it just feels good when hip hop is on its heels like this. But one thing that stood out most was the performance quality. The sequence of course, how everything flowed, and Jay-Z always is the true artistry of that. But also that at the age that he is, Jay rapped every word, breath control on point, stage presence on 1,000, and no relying on a crowd to do all the work. And honestly, in today's era, it's refreshing to see and experience. And the night also felt like a full Rockefeller reunion and celebration of Philly culture all in one, bringing out the artists like Bilal and of course Jasmine Sullivan. But for me, was the true come together of my Rockefeller artists giving me my reunion, Beanie Single, Freeway, Chris, Neve, Petey Crack, Myth Bleak, and all I got to say is your girl was absolutely giddy watching this, okay? Shout out to everybody that went live. Shout out to the people that was posting. You kept me in the loop even though I wasn't necessarily present, and baby, I feel like a whole poo putt not being there. Yep. But I promise you, I'm not missing another thing. I got to figure out how to get into the Yankee Stadium for this performance. I'm just saying. Well, listen, this right here wraps up that Go-Getter Report. You know what to do. Tap that WDKX app so we can stay connected to you. And make sure you check in each and every weekday as I serve it up to you. The Go-Getter Report right here on the 3.9 WDKX.

0: 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Thank you for starting off your morning with us. 9:25 is time. Beautiful sunshine. It's not as warm as we would like it to be, but it's supposed to be getting in the mid-70s for today. Just taking this time. 63 right now.
1: I mean, listen, if it feels like how it looks outside, we're going to be okay.
0: Absolutely. 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Stay up to date. And as we start heading towards, because we went through college graduations,
1: yeah.
0: You're going to have a lot of high school sort of graduations.
1: Yeah, prom, I think, just passed.
0: Yep.
1: If not, still going on.
0: Yep. And people are going to be taking pictures in front of, you know, things that are defined as Rochester.
1: Yeah.
0: You know what I mean? They'll be out and about. Some of them are indoors. Well, some might come with a little bit of a charge these days.
1: Well, you know, so there are plenty of popular places where people take photos.
0: Mm-hmm.
1: Cobbs Hill.
0: Yeah.
1: I know a lot of people take photos over there. You know, you take just all over Rochester. And the George Eastman Museum is another popular place where people take photos. And they're like, listen, y'all got to start making reservations and start paying us.
0: Apparently, a lot of people are taking photos for prom, graduations, or engagements.
1: Yeah,
0: at or around the museum.
1: Right. So they want a reservation. You need to make reservations. There is no longer any free rides.
0: Yeah, but you find out how much it costs, you might need a group rate
1: yeah.
0: to get that all done, for crying out loud.
1: I think they're saying like $400 for outdoor photos and like $600 for indoor photos.
0: Yep. You got to read the story. 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
1: And they're saying the reason they're doing it is to protect, you know, the museum and the outside,
0: yeah.
1: You know, just keeping everything clean and neat.
0: All right. So like this, I was just having this conversation yesterday. And I was explaining to my kids, I'm like, if you borrow something like our car,
1: mm-hmm.
0: or anything, or if you're in an area, respect it.
1: Mm-hmm.
0: You know what I mean? Like, I get this. I mean, they had to put this in for a reason. To that point, you got to respect it. So if you're in someone's, if you borrow somebody's car, or you borrow, you know, somebody's whatever, you know, kind of respect the area that you're at. You know what I mean? Because you would want that if it were your house or your car, or you were borrowing or letting somebody, or you were, you know, somebody's borrowing something that you had.
1: Well, this goes into a whole nother discussion, talking about borrowing and doing someone a favor. If you do someone a favor, let them borrow your car, let them hold some money, mm-hmm. or whatever, mm-hmm. do you feel you should have to remind them that you need to either be paid back or put gas in my car? Do you feel as if you need to remind that person, or should that automatically be something a person should do?
0: I think we assume people would know that if I borrowed your car to move, or I borrowed your truck, or whatever it might be, that the right thing to do will be able to put gas back in that bad boy, especially with gas the way it is right now. But even before that,
1: right.
0: Or if you're going to a party, you know how it is. When you go to a cookout, do you need me to bring anything?
1: Right.
0: Do you need me to pick something up at the store?
1: I'll let you borrow some money.
0: Or you know what I mean? You would think to yourself like, yeah, of course I'm going to get that back to you. Paydays this week.
1: But my thing is this. I think everybody knows. I think a lot of people wait to see if you say something, which I think is terrible, right? Because, first of all, we're in a time where we all need our coins. We know none of us are the 1% billionaires, and even they want their money back if they let you hold
0: something. They charge interest.
1: But what I'm saying is when you do a favor for someone, especially, not saying it inconvenience you, but at the moment it does inconvenience you because I'm letting you borrow X amount of dollars. Now, that's out of my account and that's in your hands. You're borrowing my car, so there's a risk that you can get into an accident, damage my car, and then now I'm really in trouble. So I feel as if you're doing a favor for someone, and if you're receiving that favor, don't be selfish. Like, that person shouldn't have to remind you to pay him back. They shouldn't have to remind you, yo, bring my car back at this time or put gas in my car. A person that's doing the favor for you shouldn't have to remind you to follow up with the payback.
0: Yeah, see, we assume too much. We just assume that somebody would get it. And then, you know, well, you never said I needed to do it. Then that's the line that people live off of. So it ain't right. I agree with you. We on the same side. I just, you know, there's some people that kind of like, oh, I forgot. And never had any intention of doing it.
1: I think I figured out the code, cracking the code on lending out stuff.
0: Oh, this I got to hear.
1: So let's just say, yo, site man, I need to hold $100.
0: Mm-hmm.
1: All right, cool, I got you. I just need back $200. You're not saying no.

0: Still gonna lose your $100.
1: Oh, listen. Tariq, I need to borrow your car. All right, cool. Make sure you put a full tank of gas in there. Mm-hmm. No, don't put $20 in there. I need the $50, $60, $70, $80 in there. Person gonna say, no, I can't afford it, and then move on.
0: The two words, I forgot.
1: You know. You give me, so if they're borrowing your car, collect the money up front to put in your tank. If they're borrowing it, and if they're borrowing money, again, tell them I need $200.
0: Ain't no easy way out of this, man. You know, we know the ways in and we know the ways out.
1: So you're not saying no.
2: I hear you.
1: And let them say, all right, I'm good.
0: I wish you luck with it.
3: 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Reminder to folks out there, the Summer Rochester Summer Groove Series continues with Danielle Ponder June 19th at MLK Park. Goes all the way up to Rick Ross.
1: Yeah.
3: The Boss at the ESL Ballpark. Part of the Rochester Summer Groove Series going on as we speak, man.
1: You cannot say there's nothing to do in Rochester this summer.

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7: We'll have another pleasant day for your Tuesday. A mix of sun and clouds. A little bit warmer today with high temperatures in the mid-70s. Tonight, partly cloudy skies. We'll see a low near 52, comfortable. And for your Wednesday, mix of sun and clouds. A warm day, high temperatures, upper 70s. 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I'm Chief Meteorologist Richard McCullough of 103.9. 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Have a good day.
8: 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It's time now for a round of Would You Rather. Would you rather let a spider crawl in your ear or a roach crawl up your nose?
9: Ooh, Lord Jesus.
10: Either way, I'm finna kill myself.
11: Something happened.
9: Yes. Oh, okay.
10: I cannot let that spider in my ear, though.
9: No. Mm-mm.
10: But that roach. Cause he all up there by your eardrum, your brain. Yeah. That's too much.
9: Put a roach in your nose.
10: He ain't gonna make it. I'm finna gag his up. You can believe that. That roach ain't gonna make it. Or he gonna die in my nostrils. No, he gonna die in my nostrils. I ain't blowing nothing. He gonna die in there.
9: Okay. All right. Would you rather fight a tiger or would you rather fight a bear?
10: No, I'll go and get that bear because you're going to die, but you have no chance with that tiger because they just too
9: fast. Zebra, too fast. Yeah.
12: They're fast.
9: Too skilled. Yeah. This is what they do.
12: Yes.
9: This is their thing. Tiger. All right. All right. Would you rather never use toothpaste again or would you rather never use deodorant again?
10: Oh, I can live without toothpaste.
11: Yeah. Oh, okay. Deodorant necessary.
10: Yeah, yeah. Baking like, soda and peroxide.
9: That's true.
10: Yeah,
9: that's true.
10: Yeah, mouthwash.
13: parsley hey, or mint.
10: Hey man, mm-hmm. put mouthwash and brush your teeth with your mouthwash.
14: Mm-hmm. You okay. Got a floss. Mm-hmm.

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6: We'll have another pleasant day for your Tuesday. A mix of sun and clouds. A little bit warmer today with high temperatures in the mid-70s. Tonight, partly cloudy skies. We'll see a low near 52, comfortable. And for your Wednesday, mix of sun and clouds. A warm day, high temperatures, upper 70s. If you've been injured in a car accident, make it easy. 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I'm Chief Meteorologist Richard McCullough of 103.9. 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

0: We are 103.9 WDKX, Rochester's number one rated radio station. It is a beautiful Tuesday morning, 5 minutes past 10 o'clock. And Al B in the building. Al B Parisi.
1: Good morning. How's
0: is
1: it going?
0: Here for Parisi and Bellavia. Good morning, sir. How are you doing today?
1: Good, good. How are you doing today, too?
0: Man, doing great. I ain't got no bad days.
1: Good, good. No, I was just so, because I lived out in the Bay Area for a while, so I'm a big follower of Steph Curry, as a lot of people are, and I'm just
0: You're a huge fan of Steph.
1: Oh, yeah.
0: Well, you met him. What is he like?
1: He's as genuine as he appears on TV. I'm just amazed still to this day as somebody who's short in stature that he's able to get shots up is incredible. He is no bigger than 6'2", 6'3", and how he had got all those shots up over Paul George, LeBron. It's just incredible to me. He's one of my basketball heroes, but I was just so impressed. Right before the show here, we were talking about if you're Steph Curry, right? He just signs this 10-year deal. He was a sneaker free agent. If you're Steph Curry, he signs a sneaker deal with a Chinese sneaker brand, Li-Ning, I think it's called. Do you pull a Stephon Marbury at this point with the Warriors not really having a road to the championship? I don't see one. Mm-hmm. And move to China right now to sell a billion pairs of sneakers.
0: He ain't moving. I'm gone.
1: Cristiano Ronaldo moved to Saudi Arabia.
0: That's good for Cristiano Ronaldo.
1: But wait, if you're Steph Curry, if they say to you, Tariq, I'll pay you. If those sneaker brands and they say to you, Tariq, I'll pay you $1 billion over the next 3 years to move to China.
0: No,
1: are you, if you're
0: a
1: Steph
0: billion
1: Curry,
0: dollars?
1: Well, that's how much. Look how much they gave Cristiano Ronaldo.
2: Is it going to be in their money?
0: Yeah, but he has to play there.
1: Yeah, oh yeah, yeah.
0: He has to play in the Chinese there. Basketball league. Of course, sure. Yeah. I'm going to have to move.
2: I'm gone.
0: Everybody say that.
2: No, I'm gone.
0: Everybody says that until they really got to move, and then they don't want to move, and they get homesick.
1: But they said if they say to him 3 years, $1 billion, 3 years, give you just 3 years, it would be the biggest.
0: I've been lied to before.
2: I'm gone.
1: Stephon Marbury has a statue out there. Stephon Marbury is one of my heroes.
2: He was after he was done.
0: Well, when he got that sneaker, I was just like, man, I got to get this sneaker. And it was a cheap, affordable sneaker.
1: Yeah, the Starburst.
0: And we wore that sneaker down. I mean, I played as much basketball as I could with that sneaker.
1: His heart was in the right place, right? And, trying to make affordable sneakers.
0: Because we couldn't afford a $150, $250 sneaker. Now, imagine what he would think of today with sneakers the same price, if not more, and now collectibles.
1: Oh, yeah.
0: Collectible. We didn't go down in sneaker price. We went up in sneaker price and value.
1: It's going to be fascinating. You see these sneaker brands, these Chinese sneaker brands. You know, they got Kyrie.
0: Yep.
1: They got Steph Curry.
0: They got D Wade.
1: I'm telling you, and you follow the athletes, right? Where are they going in the off season to promote themselves, right?
0: Probably China.
1: They're going. Definitely. That's where they've been going. You follow them on social media. That's where they're spending their time.
0: The world is
1: the biggest consumer market for these sneakers.
0: I'll say the obvious. Then the world is bigger than the country.
1: Yeah.
0: There are people across the world.
1: That's true.
0: Buy sneakers. Sneakers are not exclusive to the U.S.
1: Yeah.
0: They are just, we just tell people what's fashionable and what we like.
1: Yeah.
0: We make it hot. Yeah. But then everybody in the world wants it after we make it hot.
1: Yeah.
0: So it becomes that thing. So that's a new 10-year deal for Steph Curry. You can read it at WDKX's app, WDKX.com. He had just gotten out of a 13-year deal with Under Armour and now has his own thing. And my guess is that he's getting a bigger piece of the pie. That's the way I look at it.
1: Of course.
0: You don't make that move unless you get a bigger piece of the pie. And he's at the end of his career, let's be honest.
1: Yeah,
0: and
1: that's what
0: I'm
1: saying.
0: He likes to golf.
1: Yeah.
0: So there's a whole attire thing.
1: Yeah.
0: That comes along with golfing.
1: Yeah.
0: And whether you like it or not, Steph Curry's face is a recognizable face.
1: Oh yeah.
0: And some people will buy it just because they know who he is.
1: Yeah. What's not to like?
0: Yeah.
1: He's got a solid brand.
0: All right. Good luck to him going forward. He's in that space now.
1: Yeah.
0: You know what I mean?
1: So, yeah.
0: I mean,
1: you see it, right? I mean, the what was the name? Ellen Guo, the Olympian who. You know, was a downhill skier for China, right? And there was a lot of controversy about that. Her representing China versus the U.S., but you know, she got huge endorsement deals out there.
0: Was that like somebody who was born there?
1: Born in San Francisco.
0: Born in San Francisco.
1: But goes to Stanford. was a downhill skier for China. There was a lot of controversy about that during the Winter Olympics.
0: Interesting. So, well, you can get
1: this
0: like
1: a version of that
0: dual citizenship, can't you? Like I'm sure there's that. That's the way it's got to go. I would assume. Where you can get citizenship here and citizenship there. Well, they were just like, yeah, we'd love to have your talent.
1: Yeah, exactly.
0: Bring your talent over here.
2: Tariq's from the Bronx. He's played for China.
1: Exactly.
0: Just like DJ Sight. Price was right.
1: And the price was right.
0: I'm sure I'll play for you guys.
1: Stephon Marbury, Coney Island, right?
0: Absolutely. 1039 WDKX, the Wake Up Club. 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A couple different things I want to get into this morning. 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I want to get your thoughts on a couple different tech things that are going on in the news as well. Downstate, they're doing something when it comes to speeders. I know you talked a lot about that when it comes to car crashes. This now we are in because of after Memorial Day all the way up to Labor Day, the deadliest time on the roadways too.
1: Yeah, absolutely. So at Parisi and Bellavia, right, that what differentiates us is we're the local team here in Rochester. We've been here for over 30 years, right? As we've talked about previously on the air, this summer is high time for accidents, right? And we're seeing a lot of various different types of accidents, pedestrian accidents, motorcycle accidents, car accidents. One I really wanted to touch upon today is motorcycle accidents, because they are different in the way that they're treated than car accidents. So if you're on a motorcycle, right, June through August, Tariq, you know I love data. June, 55% of motorcycle accidents for the whole year happened between June and August, right?
0: So 55%, more than 50% of them.
1: According to the National Highway Safety Traffic Agency, 55% of them happen in this summertime block. So, I mean, it makes sense. More people on the roads. That's when you bring your motorcycle out. But here's what you have to understand, right? So in car accidents, we've talked about medical bills and how they're paid, right? Mm-hmm. There's something called no fault, right? Where your own car insurance covers the first $50,000 of your medical bills. If God forbid you're in a car accident, no matter who's at fault. Motorcycle accidents are carved out of that. So you, as if you are on a motorcycle, mm-hmm. do not get $50,000 in medical bills coverage from your motorcycle insurance. That's not how it works. It's your own private insurance that covers your medical bills, right? So what does that mean, right? That means you're on the hook from dollar one of your motorcycle accident, even if somebody is, even if you're not at fault, right? So that's something that we help people navigate with Parisi and Bellavia and recovering in motorcycle accidents, because as we've talked about before, motorcycle accidents are hardly ever mild, right? You need to have that gear, you need to have that helmet, the protective suit, the leather pants, even when it's hot out, you have to have that whole gear on, because when those accidents happen, they're serious. And then there is something called med pay through your own motorcycle insurance. So if you have motorcycle insurance, but it usually only covers about like $5,000 of the medical bills. So God forbid you have to take an ambulance to the hospital, you're in the hospital for any period of time, that $5,000 gets chewed up pretty quickly, right? Especially if you have long-term treatment. Say you break your leg, you need to go to physical therapy, all this. So motorcycle accidents are their own real category of accidents that we see a great deal of at Parisi and Bellavia. And God forbid anything happens, give us a call. 888-8000. We'll be happy to help you.
0: If you're riding in a motorcycle, if you're in a car and you may have hit, or they might have hit you.
1: If you're on the motorcycle, if you're the motorcyclist, you do not get the benefit of no fault coverage for your to cover the $50,000 of your medical bills. So that's where you know your private insurance is going to end up paying for that. So whereas in a car accident with two cars involved, no fault insurance applies, and that's through your own car insurance. For motorcycle accidents, it's handled differently. So we're able to help you kind of navigate all those kind of different rules at Parisi and Bellavia. So if God forbid anything happens, we're here to assist with that.
0: 1039 WDKX. Text to call 678-1039 if you're on a motorcycle and you've been injured in an accident. 888-8000. I just know there's a lot of people out on the roadways now. Before it has to be because of the increase of people out and about more.
1: Yeah, absolutely. Absolutely. Okay. We talked about this with pedestrian accidents, right? We talked about this on Halloween night.
0: Yeah.
1: Right. About how more people on the road here. Motorcycle accidents typically happen between the months of June and August. They typically happen during the day between that in that 3 p.m. to 9 p.m. window when there's more traffic on the roads, more people out and about. So more people on the roads, more cars on the roads, it all adds up for increased risk of harm for people, whether you're a pedestrian or on a motorcycle, but especially motorcyclists. This is when those accidents happen, so you just got to be really careful.
0: We'll take a break, come back. We got to talk a little bit about this. There's the U.S. Postal Service is putting in an effort to try to bring awareness for dog bites because postal workers are being bit. That's the reason why they bring out. People are being bit, but postal workers, obviously, going house to house, have been attacked by dogs. So we'll talk a little bit about that this morning. Plus, is there a way to stop speeders? New York City is implementing this new program. We'll run it by Albie before we get out of here. WDKX, The Wake Club. Good morning.
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4: We'll have another pleasant day for your Tuesday, a mix of sun and clouds, a little bit warmer today with high temperatures in the mid-70s. Tonight, partly cloudy skies. We'll see a low near 52, comfortable. And for your Wednesday, mix of sun and clouds, a warm day, high temperatures, upper 70s. If you've been injured in a car accident, make it easy. Call attorney Al Parisi, 888-8000. I'm Chief Meteorologist Richard McCullough of 103.9 WDKX. Have a good day.

0: We are 103.9 WDKX, Rochester's number one rated radio station. Thank you for making this part of your day. Al B. Parisi in studio this morning. Remember, if you've been injured in a car accident, 888-8000. All right, Al B, there's a couple different things to get into this morning here on the show. I wanted to get to this story amongst dog bites. There are a lot of people who are dog owners, and apparently there is a high rate of people who are victims of dog bites a year.
1: Yeah, so a really interesting study by USPS. They said in 2025, there were 5,200 dog attacks on their postal employees, and that New York State ranked fourth in the whole country for dog attacks of postal workers, right? So it seems like, clearly there's a problem here. So at Parisi and Bella Via, we've handled many dog bite cases through the years, and really, really sad ones, including ones involving employees and postal workers. And, you know, these can be really, really vicious with terrible scarring, surgery required, attacks, right? So and in New York State, the law has kind of evolved over time on what you have to prove in a dog bite case. Mm. It used to be that the only way to do it was you had to show that the dog that attacked had a vicious propensity. So you had to go and say and interview people and say, hey, has this dog ever attacked anybody before? Mm-hmm. They used to call it the one free bite rule, like your dog gets to bite one person free.
2: Oh, wow.
1: Because you used to have to prove that they had a vicious propensity. Now, they look more about the actions of the owner. Was the owner negligent? Did they have the dog tied up? Was there anything that showed previously that this dog was vicious, but also did you just take no precautions to make sure your dog didn't attack anybody, right? So I think that's why when you talk about, like, we talk a lot about securing evidence and what evidence is available, right? A lot of people have Ring doorbells. A lot of people have this type of evidence that shows, you know, are these dogs, you know, were they out there, you know, were they out there chasing the mailman or mail person every day, right? Were they out there chasing every car that went by, right? Did the owner know that they should have locked up their dog when the postal worker came? And it's interesting to see now with technology, right? Mm-hmm. Which, Tariq, you know I love, right? Now with technology, right? USPS is trying to promote tools to tell people, hey, look, here's your estimated delivery time. So if, God forbid, you know, if you have a dog, look up your estimated delivery time and make sure that dog gets inside, right? So that's a good way that technology can help people. But from a legal perspective, I'm looking at that and I'm saying, okay, did the person take advantage of this, right? Did they take advantage of this offering, this feature that allows the postman allows you to know that, you know, when that delivery is coming, to make sure that your dog's not out there roaming free in the yard, you know, to be able to attack any person that comes onto your property.
0: USPS has launched a dog bite awareness campaign that's going on as we speak. I guess mail carriers will receive safety training, and then pet owners should manage their dogs during delivery times, including mail service may be temporarily suspended if a carrier feels unsafe. So if you're expecting something in the mail, wonder why it don't show up, it's maybe because your dog is loose.
2: Now, with the dog bites, right? I know there are some, like, insurance that don't cover certain dogs, like pit bulls or something like
1: that's
2: that.
1: That's right. Yep. That's right.
2: How does it work in that case if there's a pit bull there?
1: Yeah, that's a great question. Because then we have to figure out what insurance available. We at Parisi and Bella Via have to figure out what insurance is available to cover the damages that are caused, right? So if you have homeowners insurance, typically your homeowners insurance would cover that dog attack, that dog bite. If you're a renter, hopefully you have a liability coverage in your renter's insurance that covers your dogs. Now, to the point you just raised, not everybody has renter's insurance, right? Not everybody has renter's insurance, which is why you got to protect yourself and your own assets if you're renting and you have a dog, to make sure that you do have renter's insurance, so such that if your dog attacks somebody, you're not on the hook personally, right? However, to your point, some insurance companies discriminate against certain dog breeds. Pit bulls, Rottweilers, there may be carve outs based on what dogs you own. So you think, okay, I have a homeowner's insurance policy, I'm set. I have a renter's insurance, I'm set. You have to read the fine print, and you have to ask your insurance broker, ask your insurance agent, ask the insurance company, if I have this breed of dog and it attacks someone, am I covered? Right? Because it might be buried in that insurance policy that, yeah, you have coverage if your dog, you know, for liability coverage, God forbid there's an injury, except if you have a pit bull, except if you have a Rottweiler, right? So 100% you need to do your due diligence and know what protection you actually have. And that's no different, like when we talk about in the car accident context, having supplemental underinsured motorist coverage, you know, does your insurance, how much coverage protection do you have if you are injured by somebody in a car who's uninsured, right? Or that is underinsured and your injuries are really bad. It's the same thing. Knowing your insurance is super important. And think about it, right? A lot of people buy insurance. How do they buy insurance, right? They will watch on TV. It's just every commercial is an insurance company, right? Not a lot of people, but a lot of people buy insurance like they, like a, you know, like they rent a car or they buy an airline ticket. What's the cheapest one I can buy, right? But if you're going for the cheapest one and then it's not covering you on the back end, what is it even worth? Right? So that's why if you're doing the work of getting the renter's insurance and buying your homeowner's insurance, which you got to have if you got a mortgage anyway, make sure you that it's protecting you against the risk that you're concerned about, right? So at Parisi and Bellavia, this is all stuff that we dive into when we're analyzing a case, because we need to understand how we can get compensation for that person who's injured in a dog bite attack, a motorcycle accident, a car accident. So that's why, God forbid anything happens, you can call us at 888-8000 and we'll walk you through and help you with that process and fight you to get the compensation you deserve.
0: I do want to ask before we take a break, what if I've invited a dog into my family and the dog that I've invited into the family, everybody loves, you know how the novelty goes. Mm-hmm. You know, I love the dog, I love the great. And then the dog I invite in isn't one that my insurance company is down with.
1: Yeah.
0: Could that insurance company drop me just for having that dog in my house now?
1: I mean, it's potentially they could, or they could say, we don't want the risk of you having this pit bull. So they could tell you, they could drop you, or they could just say, we're not going to cover that breed of dog.
0: Okay.
1: Right? So in both ways, you're not covered. And that's a problem for you if that's the type of dog that you have. Right? So, I mean, I think that's where you have to really be careful and understand, you know, and this is the cost of having animals, right? Like, one of the costs of having a pit bull or a Rottweiler is that some of these insurance companies discriminate against them and will not cover you if they attack somebody.
2: Do mixed breeds play a factor? So if it's not 100% pit bull, it's pit bull and something else?
1: Yeah, I mean, it's an interesting question. I mean, I think
0: they cover you 50% of the time.
1: Right, yeah. It's an interesting question. I mean, I think, it's not an argument you want to have with the insurance company, right? Which is why I'm saying you got to be proactive with your insurance and saying, look, this is my dog, right? I mean, they can drop you, Tariq, if something happens with the dog and you keep the dog anyway. Right, like say your dog attacks somebody, and they end up having to pay that first go around, right? They might increase your premium after the fact, right? Or they likely will, or they might say, Tariq, as long as you have that dog, too dangerous, right? It's that dog just caused $100,000 worth of medical bills and pain and suffering for somebody. You know, we're not going to cover you anymore. Good luck. Go find another insurance. Right. So, so those are all, I mean, those are kind of, you know, the cost that, you know, when you buy a dog, what do you buy a dog for? For love, right? You love dogs, you love animals. But when you're thinking through the cost, you have to factor in, what type of dog is this? How's the insurance going to be charged?
0: Don't bring that dog around your kids, okay? All right, let me be the first one to tell you that right now. Once the kid loves the dog, and that dog is in your house, that dog is till death do you part, okay? Just so you understand that. What if you rip that dog away, even I'm just telling you right now, don't do it.
2: Are you going off an experience?
0: Don't do it.
1: Yeah, and they're going to, I mean, it's no
0: absolutely
1: different.
0: Yeah. Don't do it. All right, we need a nice conversation to Albie's point about is this dog insurable or not? Oh, what's the responsibility? Because right now it's great. Come September and October and it gets cold, those who really wanted the dog, I'm a little tired. I just got home from school.
1: Whose dog is it?
0: Yeah,
1: exactly.
0: Whose dog is it? Gonna be your dog. That dog bites somebody. Can't believe that dog did that. You could lose it all. Just so you know.
1: No, it's true. It's true. It's just true. You have to have both. You have to wear both hats as the parent, right? You have to wear the objective, rational hat of this is the real cost, and you know you also have to have the emotional hat.
0: You laugh because
1: the emotional
0: knows,
1: benefits.
0: Because the kids just sit there like, oh my god, I'm with you. Like, yeah. Until you start working, Junior. 103.9.

EKX, if you've fallen and hurt yourself extremely bad, make sure you call Parisi and Bella Via, 888-8000, Parisi and Bella Via, 888-8000, if you've fallen, especially at work or out and about. Dude, there's a lot of construction work going on. Be careful in construction, driving through there. There are people every day that are working in and on the streets of Rochester, Monroe County, Greater Rochester area, and the entire state. So please be on the lookout for them. It's interesting because New York State, I don't know if you saw this, go to WDKX's app or WDKX.com, and you can read more about it. New York State is now testing a new

0: program down in New York, Albie, where they would try to enforce repeat speeders. They would put in, if you've been caught repeatedly speeding in sort of speed zones, camera zones, whatever it might be, you're just perpetually, you know, breaking the law when it comes to speed, super speeders, that they would install a device in your car that would physically limit how fast you can drive.
1: Yeah, it says here, look, the bill would require any driver who gets 11 or more points on their license within a 24-month period to install a speed-limiting device.
0: Yes.
1: Right? So I think it'll be interesting to see what the outcome is here from the standpoint of, if you don't install this, they're going to take your license away.
0: Mm-hmm.
1: Right? So it probably, if I were to guess, would end up with more uninsured vehicles out and unregistered vehicles out on the road and people driving without a license, because is this going to cause somebody who is a super speeder, as mm-hmm. they're calling them, mm-hmm. to stop driving, or is it only going to be a way for the state to, you know, basically revoke this person's license? I mean, I don't understand, so the way that we see this is, you see these a lot of times, right, where you've seen these commercials where the insurance company says, hey, plug this into your car, and if you're a good driver, we're going to
0: reduce your rate. Yeah.
1: You'll get your good driver discount, right? But how does that end up being used against you is, if, God forbid, you're in an accident, your own insurance company goes, hey, remember that little box we put in your car? We're not going to pay. Because
0: you were going 10 over the or 15 over the speed limit.
1: Exactly, because we know exactly. So, I mean, so, and people know this, right? They know this. So now the state's trying to say, we're going to put these in your car, require them. Is that going to cause people to stop driving? Probably not.
0: you came to the same conclusion me as I came to.
1: Probably not. Probably not cause them to stop driving if you got to get to work. And so, I mean, then the problem is, well, then how do you target people who are

0: insured people out on the road and revoke your license, how do I punish that person, right? Yeah. I mean, there's only two ways to do it, right? Civilly or criminally, right? So they can continue to give you fees after fees after fees, you know, or at what point do they say, you know, I'm just taking you off the road and start prosecuting people criminally. So it'll be, I mean, it'll be interesting to see, but I think obviously now if this ends up with more people being uninsured out on the roads and more uninsured, unregistered, unlicensed drivers out on the roads, do those people end up getting prosecuted more criminally now? Because if you and I are both in agreement that they're not going to stop driving because they're already super speeders that have had, you know, 16 tickets or however many tickets, it's an interesting question.
1: Yeah, it's an interesting question. I think if you're just a habitual, I don't care about the speed thing, you're just going to be, I don't care about the speed. I'm just going to find a way around it. I'm going to borrow somebody else's car. I'm going to do whatever it has to do. Our frontline text in 678-1039. It's always a money grab. They will pass the bill and come up with something really quick to generate more revenue.
0: I mean, yeah. I mean, when you think about it, right? There's, I mean, yes, a way to generate more revenue for the state. Also, who does it benefit? Insurance companies. You know, when you think about this type of work, right? Who does it benefit to have these speed gauges in cars? So absolutely. And that's why, you know, at Parisi and Bellavia, you know, when we deal with, you know, we deal with car accidents every single day, motorcycle accidents, pedestrian accidents, you know, it's fascinating to kind of see how they're trying to legislate around this.
1: Yeah, it'll be interesting. Like I said before, you really just want people who are habitual people who do it to pay the bill. But a lot of people are going to get caught up in it. And I'm not quite sure what we do to make people more responsible when out on the roadways, because I know you've covered people who've been in accidents. And they what happened? Well, he was a speeder. Well, he or she's been, you know, been drinking and driving and nothing's ever happened. Or they've been, you know, they've got 50, you know, speeding tickets and nothing's ever happened. And so I think what's going to happen is the more technology we get, the more we're going to be able to stop people from actually being able to physically drive a car, and the technology is going to take over.
0: Well, and what's interesting too is, I mean, it calls it a speed reduction device. So is this device going to, you know, impact in any way, you know, how your vehicle operates? I would assume so.
1: Yeah,
0: right?
1: Yeah, yeah.
0: If it's gonna cap off the speed, right? I don't know how those devices interact with the car, but now putting the product's liability hat on, right? What if there's scenarios, think about this, where you need to get out of a situation,
1: yeah,
0: right?
1: Yeah,
0: say
1: yeah.
0: You got an 18-wheeler moving over from one lane to the next, you're caught in the middle, and your car's capped. Right? Yeah. What about that scenario?
1: Or road rage. You know, people get road rage for going too slow.
2: Yeah.
1: going too slow. Yeah. They're right on your, you know what I mean? I'm like, hey, man, I got the speedometer is making me go the speed limit 55. Some people do not like to go the speed limit.
0: Well, and it's not even about that. Like, you know, yes, some people don't like to go the speed limit, and absolutely nobody likes when somebody's speeding down any of these residential roads. But the question is, you know, with all of these issues, right? You're solving one problem and potentially creating another.
1: Yes.
0: Right. So that's how you have to analyze it, right? What problem are you solving? All right. Well, these people who speed too much, we're trying to cap their speed. But what problem are you creating? Are you creating an issue where now there's more uninsured, unlicensed people out on the roads? Well, at Parisi and Bellavia, we see that's obviously a huge problem, because that means if you get injured by that person, where's the insurance coverage to help you recover for your injuries?
1: Doesn't exist because they dropped
0: you. And then if you don't have, again, getting back to the supplemental underinsured motorist coverage, check your sum limits, everyone. If you don't have that, how are you protected?
1: Yeah.
0: How are you protected if that person inevitably hits you? Right? These are the second and third order things you got to think through when you're passing these type of things.
1: 1039 WDKX. You need representation, especially if you've been injured in an accident. You got to call 888-8000 for Parisi and Bellavia. Good morning.

0: We are 1039 WDKX. 11 minutes to the top of the hour, wrapping things up. If you've been injured in a car accident, remember to call 888-8000 for Parisi and Bellavia. Now, we run things tech through you, Albie, all the time, because you're in the world. 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That being said, AI is everywhere. I use it. A lot of people use it. A lot of people like it. It's very resourceful. It works in business. It works in all sorts of situations. But you were looking at things because AI can also suggest things like a human being would, as opposed to an accessory to committing a crime.
1: Yeah, so at Parisi and Bellavia, right, one of the things we handle, in addition to car accidents and slip and falls and dog bites, is products liability, right? And what's so fat, and products liability is when people are injured by products. Now, traditionally, it was, let's say there was a defect in a car that was manufactured, right? You could sue the car manufacturer saying this product was defective, or even if something didn't break, it could have been designed safer, mm-hmm. right? So whether that's a lawnmower, a nail gun, trampolines, these are all types of products that we've handled at Parisi and Bellavia. What's so fascinating right now is the high-stakes poker that's happening with these artificial intelligence models. So Anthropic yesterday files for $1 trillion IPO. We've talked about it. There's trillions of dollars in play here, right? Trillions with a T. OpenAI, right, looks like they're planning on going public at some point this year, right? So the Florida Attorney General yesterday files a lawsuit saying exactly what we were talking about back at Christmas, Tariq, is the way that we regulate things in America oftentimes is release them, see what harm happens, and then address the harm. Mm-hmm. So what the Florida AG is saying is that these algorithms, these AI algorithms, these chatbots that you interact with –

0: have create harms, specific harms that the company OpenAI knew about and did not sufficiently design that harm away or warn their users in any way. So for concrete examples, right, what we've been talking about is suicide and self-harm, right? Where there were examples of people who were interacting with the algorithm, and the algorithms were designed, they said, quote, to mimic emotional intimacy for trust. They were designed in an addictive and an emotional manipulating way. This is the assertion of the Florida AG, and did not deter the person from harm. So rather than saying, you know, you need to call X if this is what you're suffering from, or I'm not going to address this issue, it says to somebody who was thinking about self-harm, I don't want to take, I won't talk you out of your feelings if that's how you feel.
1: Okay. So if a human being, and this is, we've had trials like this, I think the, what year is that, 2017?
2: Yeah, so 2017, a woman was convicted of manslaughter. I guess her boyfriend, he took his own life in 2014, and she pretty much was coaching him to do it.
1: And so now you're telling me because of tech, this AI would do something similar to that, but not be obviously prosecuted.
0: And that's what the Florida AG is saying. That's exactly what the Florida AG is saying. So they're saying in the example you just gave, Sight, if this was a person, right? If there was another person coaching another person to do harm to themselves, we would prosecute that person, right? They talked about the FSU shooting down in Florida State, where somebody was having a full length where the attacker had a full length conversation with ChatGPT planning out his attack, right? Where it was coaching him, right? They're saying if this was a person, we would be charging them with aiding and abetting murder, right? So rather than knowing where the guardrails are, you launch this product out into the world that's designed to create a false emotional intimacy and trust, right, between your algorithm and the user, right? You're mirroring their emotions.
1: Yeah.
0: And when they're discussing harmful content, you're helping them, right? So you know, one of the quotes was the Florida AG, they prioritize speed to market and commercial gain over safety, and ignored internal and external warnings.
1: But if this was a product, say for example, like you would say a trampoline, or if it was a car or something like that, there would be a recall on it.
0: Correct.
1: Through a lawsuit that would say this thing has harmed people due to the battery exploding or the wheel not working or the screw not being able to be, you know, properly secured, and it would be taken off of the market. But in AI and in technology, how would we know that something's been updated to prevent something like that from happening again?
0: Well, and I think the argument goes exactly very similar to that, which is, say you're a car manufacturer. One person says, there was a problem with my steering column and I had an issue. Then two people say it. Then 10 people say it. Then 15 people say it. Then 50 people say it. And now they're getting into more and more car accidents, right? And they're getting into... There are mechanisms in place... recalls for them to say, okay, this is a widespread issue, and we've all received those notices in the mail, right? We've all received those notices in the mail.
1: Yeah.
0: This is a software that is changing dynamically, right, by the way that people interact with it, right? So what the Florida AG is saying is, this isn't a surprise to you. This is all happening on your platform.
1: Yeah.
0: And this isn't a situation where you're some passive actor. You're actively interacting with the person.
1: Yeah.
0: And even if it's not a person, it's an algorithm, you designed the algorithm. And you found out, you learned, right?
1: Wow.
0: You learned that these harms were, this is not a surprise to you. You know that people interact when they're feeling emotionally unstable, acting with, you know, interacting with your software and algorithm. You know that to be true, and you didn't do anything about it. Because you are too worried about commercial gain and not about the harms that are occurring on your platform.
1: Meanwhile, you can turn just about anybody who's in that state into a weapon.
0: That's what they're saying. They're saying they are vulnerable. And if they feel that way, then your product

0: is actually designed to tell them that the way they feel is accurate, and the way that they feel makes sense in some way, right? It's not designed to deter them. It does. It's not designed to immediately notify the police, right? Or immediately tell them to go to a self-help website, right? And stop the conversation outright, right? So again, it's the ready, fire, aim nature of American products, where this is a perfect example outlined by the Florida AG of, look, this is a high stakes $1 trillion battle in business. You're focused on winning that battle and not on these harms that are clearly coming from your algorithms.
1: 1039 WDKX, 888-8000. This is why you need some good representation, because you need somebody that's going to fight for you. Like Albie just broke that down. WDKX.
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3: Hey, what's up, my go-getters? It's me, Adri V, and you know it's time for that go-getter report. Now, let's talk about music because there's so much coming out, and I'm happy to see that we definitely got some summer bangers hitting soon. And most recently, DaBaby already feel like he got the summer anthem in his hands with Pop That Thang, and now he's teasing a snippet of a new track called Ham that's giving the same energy. And all I got to say is, seen a little bit preview of it in the video, is giving the 2 Live crew. It's giving Uncle Luke, and guess what? I'm not mad at it, so... salute to DaBaby for giving us that old feel. And speaking of old Phil, it looks like Kim Kardashian is definitely having a great time with her new boo, Lewis Hamilton. But listen, my girl need to be careful because it was outside riding the bike and, you know, he's catching the video, capturing it, and then she dang near falls into this man. I hope the lady is okay. He should have showed us the video when she fell because I know she did the way she got to screaming and leaning in. Definitely had a flashback of when I fell off a bike when I first started riding. Now, they say getting back in the game is just like riding a bike. And baby, all I got to say is don't call it a comeback. Because if you didn't know, Odell Beckham Jr. has officially announced his return to the New York Giants for the first time since 2019. And according to the Sports Journal,

0: Journalist Adam Schefter. This decision came after a visit with the Giants, and the team is now welcoming the 33-year-old wide receiver back. Beckham also worked out for the Giants earlier this offseason, and I'm not going to hold you. I'm certainly looking forward to this season to see just how well he going to do. And speaking of looking forward, baby, there is another return in discussion, and I'm talking about Serena Williams. She is officially making a comeback to tennis, and just yesterday it was announced that the tennis legend will be playing doubles at the HSBC Championship at Queen's Club in London. And according to ESPN, Serena spoke about her return and said, "Queen's Club feels like the perfect place to begin this next chapter. Grass has given me some of the most meaningful moments of my career, and I'm excited to be back competing on one of the sport's most iconic stages." This will be Serena's first professional match since 2022, when she last competed at the US Open. Serena took to social media to share the exciting news with a special Nike ad, of course. Well, listen, this right here wraps up that Go Getter Report, and I'm excited for the return of some amazing players to definitely hit the court and the field. Well, listen, you know what to do. Tap in each and every weekday as I serve it up to you. 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
1: We'll have another pleasant day for your Tuesday, a mix of sun and clouds, a little bit warmer today with high temperatures in the mid-70s. Tonight, partly cloudy skies. We'll see a low near 52, comfortable. And for your Wednesday, mix of sun and clouds, a warm day, high temperatures, upper 70s. 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I'm Chief Meteorologist Richard McCullough of 103.9 WDKX. Have a good day.
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1: There are plenty of popular places where people take photos. Mm-hmm. Cobbs Hill.
0: Yep.
1: I know a lot of people take photos over there. You know, you take just all over Rochester. And the George Eastman Museum is another popular place where people take photos. And they're like, listen, y'all gonna have to start making reservations and start paying us.
0: Apparently, a lot of people are taking photos for prom, graduations, or engagements.
1: Yeah,
0: at or around the museum.
1: Right, right. So they want a reservation. You need to make reservations. There is no longer any free rides.
0: Yeah, but you find out how much it costs. 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
0: Yep. 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
1: And they're saying the reason they're doing it is to protect, you know, the museum and the outside.
0: Yeah.
1: You know, just keeping everything clean and neat.
0: All right. So like this, I was just having this conversation yesterday. And I was explaining to my kids, I'm like, if you borrow something like our car,
1: mm-hmm.
0: or anything, or if you're in an area, respect it.
1: Mm-hmm.
0: You know what I mean? Like, I get this. I mean, they had to put this in for a reason. To that point, you got to respect it. So if you're in someone's, if you borrow somebody's car, or you borrow, you know, somebody's whatever, you know, kind of respect the area that you're at. You know what I mean? Because you would want that if it were your house or your car, or you were borrowing or letting somebody, or you were, you know, somebody's borrowing something that you had.
1: Well, this goes into a whole nother discussion, talking about borrowing and doing someone a favor. If you do someone a favor, let, like you said, let them borrow your car.

0: car, let him hold some money, mm-hmm. or whatever. Mm-hmm. Do you feel you should have to remind them that you need to either be paid back or put gas in my car? Do you feel as if you need to remind that person, or should that automatically be something a person should do?
1: I think we assume people would know that if I borrowed your car to move, or I borrowed your truck or whatever it might be, that the right thing to do will be able to put gas back in that bad boy, especially with gas the way it is right now. But even before that,
0: right.
1: or if you're going to a party, you know how it is. When you go to a cookout, do you need me to bring anything?
0: Right.
1: Do you need me to pick something up at the store?
0: I'll let you borrow some money.
1: Or you know what I mean? You would think to yourself, like, yeah, of course I'm going to get that back to you. Paydays this week.
0: But my thing is this. I think everybody knows. I think a lot of people wait to see if you say something, which I think is terrible, right? Because... Mm-hmm. First of all, we're in a time where we all need our coins. We know none of us are the 1% billionaires, and even they want their money back if they let you hold.
1: They charge interest.
0: They charge interest. But what I'm saying is, when you do a favor for someone, especially, not saying it inconvenience you, but at the moment it does inconvenience you because I'm letting you borrow X amount of dollars. Now that's out of my account and that's in your hands. You're borrowing my car, so there's a risk that you can get into an accident, damage my car, and then now I'm really in trouble. So I feel as if you're doing a favor for someone, and if you're receiving that favor, don't be selfish. Like, that person shouldn't have to remind you to pay him back. They shouldn't have to remind you, yo, bring my car back at this time or put gas in my car. A person that's doing the favor for you shouldn't have to remind you to follow up with the payback.
1: Yeah, see, we assume too much. We just assume that somebody would get it, and then, you know, well, you never said I needed to do it. Then that's the line that people live off of. So, it ain't right. I agree with you. We on the same side. I just, you know, there's some people that kind of like, oh, I forgot. And never had any intentions of doing it.
0: I think I figured out the code, cracking the code on lending out stuff.
1: Oh, this I got to hear.
0: So let's just say, yo, site man, I need to hold $100.
1: Mm-hmm.
0: All right, cool. I got you. I just need back $200. You're not saying no.
1: Still going to lose your $100.
0: Oh, listen. Tariq, I need to borrow your car. All right, cool. Make sure you put a full tank of gas in there.
1: Mm-hmm.
0: No, don't put $20 in there. I need the $50, $60, $70, $80 in there. Person gonna say no, I can't afford it, and then move on.
1: No, the two words, I forgot. You know.
0: You give me. So if they're borrowing your car, God, collect the money up front to put in your tank. If they're borrowing money, again, tell him I need $200.
1: Ain't no easy way out of this, man. You know, we know the ways in and we know the ways out. 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
0: 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RG&E will respond quickly to ensure that you and your family are safe. 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
2: We'll have another pleasant day for your Tuesday. A mix of sun and clouds. A little bit warmer today with high temperatures in the mid-70s. Tonight, partly cloudy skies. We'll see a low near 52, comfortable. And for your Wednesday, mix of sun and clouds. A warm day, high temperatures, upper 70s. 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I'm Chief Meteorologist Richard McCullough of 103.9 WDKX. Have a good day.
1: Take it back Tuesday. 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
3: I sit alone in my four-cornered room, staring at candles. 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

0: 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Yeah. 1039 WDKX Rochester. 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
1: Yeah, hold up.
0: We're doing it big. 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

0: That's crack.
1: The champ is here.

0: now, right? Uh-huh. You already know what you're in store for. We're bringing it real nice. Today is a Tuesday, right? Keeping it real flavorful and nice. You know how it is, right? Today is national what? You want to know that so bad. Every time I see somebody out there who know where I am, they be like, what's the matter? National day. Yo, wait till tomorrow, man. I'm going to tell you. Listen, this is fly right here, right? Y'all should have known about this one early. But today is national leave work early day today, huh? Leave work early day today, huh? You like that, right? Leave work early day today. And then second one is rotisserie chicken day. So leave work early and go get you a piece of rotisserie chicken or something like that, you know? How fly is that? You like the way I put that together, right? Mm-hmm. It's like I put that Hovington together. Why you act like that whole verse wasn't nice when what he did? Some people knocking it online. Some people saying it's fly, it's tough. Y'all ain't like the subliminals that he was shooting? Y'all ain't like that? Hov is the only one that could lay back for a while and come back and get all y'all attention. You like that, right? We rock some more Hov. Watch. It's all about 103.9 WDKX. What you doing for your lunch break? Where you at? What you doing? And how long you gonna do it for? Of course, it's 103.9. Who's there right now? The champion.
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2: My thing is this. I think everybody knows. I think a lot of people wait to see if you say something, which I think is terrible, right? Because first of all, we're in a time where we all need our coins. We know none of us are the 1% billionaires, and even they want their money back if they let you hold.
3: They charge interest.
2: But what I'm saying is when you do a favor for someone, especially not saying it inconvenience you, but at the moment it does inconvenience you because I'm letting you borrow X amount of dollars. Now that's out of my account and that's in your hands. You're borrowing my car. So there's a risk that you can get into an accident, damage my car, and then now I'm really in trouble. I think I figured out cracking the code on lending out stuff.
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3: Mm-hmm.
2: All right, cool. I got you. I just need back $200. You're not saying no.
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1: We'll have another pleasant day for your Tuesday. A mix of sun and clouds. A little bit warmer today with high temperatures in the mid-70s. Tonight, partly cloudy skies. We'll see a low near 52, comfortable. And for your Wednesday, mix of sun and clouds. A warm day, high temperatures, upper 70s. 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I'm Chief Meteorologist Richard McCullough of 103.9. 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Have a good day.
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0: Yo, Eli, why they testing me? 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
1: like
0: to me.
1: I don't keep that.
0: Like, I ain't got a header to the left
1: like
0: of me.
1: I ain't got a header.
0: Like, we ain't in these streets more than sesame.
1: Ooh.
0: But that's your chicken, why she texting
1: me?
0: Why she keep calling my phone, speaking sexually?
1: Ooh.
0: Every time I'm out, why she stressing
1: me?
0: You call her Stephanie?
1: Call her, huh?
0: I call her Heffany.

0: private school in D.C. PSK. 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They're on the record, you know what I'm saying? Here we go.
1: PSK, we're making that groove. People always say, what the hell is that?

0: my smoker's jacket on. 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Time to make my move. So gently I kiss her, twist her in her ear, and tell her that I'm
1: give it to her.
0: She might try to pop the boyfriend junk, but I don't really care because I know he's a punk. I'll stop him like a roach if he tries to approach. He can't get.

We got a 103.9 WDKX into what now? Deja Vu, I knew Super Powwows are full effect right about now, right? Give it to him. One time for your mind, DJ with the wax coat on the things, making the swing back and forth and back like that, you know what I'm saying, on a Tuesday. And I gave it to you like I was supposed to, because today is national. Where that thing at, man? Come on, man. I forgot where it was at, man. I don't even know where it's at right now, man. You know what I'm saying? But listen, we keep it nice and fly. Today is leave work early day today and go get that rotisserie chicken. So you can do both of those right there. You can have fun with that and everything. You know what I'm saying? But July 25th, I always tell you about the ESL Ballpark. Rick Ross, the boss, will be in the building. For more information about that show, log on to WDKS.com. We got the flavor over here. So many shows, right? So you can't never say there's nothing to do around here for this summer, you know? So we're going to rock out without a doubt. I'm going to take you back a little bit, right? Just like this right here. Remember this right here? Oh, what are you doing with it?

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0: Rochester, we're back at it. It's Hump Day Wednesday, middle of the week. It all begins 5 a.m. We got another chance for you to win tickets to see Bryson Tiller at Darien Lake. All you have to do is listen out for the Bryson Tiller song. That's either his song or a song that features him in its entirety, and those tickets could be yours. And we also have another chance for you to win tickets to see DL Hughley at Del Lago. It's a What Would You Do Wednesday. How deep is your loyalty to your friend? Find out what we're talking about at 7:30. And we'll have Dr. Stacey Killings in with the Mental Health Matters segment, talking about how to control your emotions in a heated situation. 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
1: We'll have another pleasant day for your Tuesday. A mix of sun and clouds. A little bit warmer today with high temperatures in the mid-70s. Tonight, partly cloudy skies. We'll see a low near 52, comfortable. And for your Wednesday, mix of sun and clouds. A warm day, high temperatures, upper 70s. If you've been injured in a car accident, make it easy. 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I'm Chief Meteorologist Richard McCullough of 103.9 WDKX.

0: Nothing?
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1: Hey, baby, where you there with?
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1: We come through a lot of things, you know? So, welcome to you.

0: Rewind. My thing is this. I think everybody knows. I think a lot of people wait to see if you say something, which I think is terrible, right? Because, first of all, we're in a time where we all need our coins. We know none of us are the 1% billionaires, and even they want their money back if they let you hold.
1: They charge interest.
0: But what I'm saying is, when you do a favor for someone, especially, not saying it inconvenience you, but at the moment it does inconvenience you, because I'm letting you borrow X amount of dollars. Now that's out of my account and that's in your hands. You're borrowing my car, so there's a risk that you can get into an accident, damage my car, and then now I'm really in trouble. I think I figured out cracking the code on lending out stuff.
1: Oh, this I gotta hear.
0: So let's just say, yo, site man, I need to hold $100.
1: Mm-hmm.
0: Alright, cool, I got you. I just need back $200. You're not saying no.
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begins 5 a.m., we got another chance for you to win tickets to see Bryson Tiller at Darien Lake. All you have to do is listen out for the Bryson Tiller song. That's either his song or a song that features him in its entirety, and those tickets could be yours. And we also have another chance for you to win tickets to see DL Hughley at Del Lago. It's a What Would You Do Wednesday. How deep is your loyalty to your friend? Find out what we're talking about at 7:30. And we'll have Dr. Stacey Killings in with the Mental Health Matters segment, talking about how to control your emotions in a heated situation. It all begins 5 a.m. at the Wake Up Club. Only

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1039 WDKX congratulates the Honorable Judge Fatima O. Reed for receiving the Monroe County Bar Association Outstanding Jurist Award, essentially the Judge of the Year Award, and for being appointed the Supervising Judge of Family Courts, making history as the first person of color to do that in Monroe County. 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
9: But I don't understand why. See, it's burning me to hold on to this. I know this is something I gotta do, but that don't mean I want to. What I'm trying to say is that

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1: Mix of sun and clouds, a little bit warmer today with high temperatures in the mid-70s. Tonight, partly cloudy skies. We'll see a low near 52, comfortable. And for your Wednesday, mix of sun and clouds, a warm day, high temperatures, upper 70s. 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I'm Chief Meteorologist Richard McCullough of 103.9 WDKX. Have a good day.

0: Rewind.
1: My thing is this. I think everybody knows. I think a lot of people wait to see if you say something, which I think is terrible, right? Because, first of all, we're in a time where we all need our coins. We know none of us are the 1% billionaires, and even they want their money back if they let you hold
2: something. Charge interest.
1: They charge interest. But what I'm saying is when you do a favor for someone, especially not

0: saying it inconvenience you, but at the moment it does inconvenience you because I'm letting you borrow X amount of dollars. Now that's out of my account and that's in your hands. You're borrowing my car, so there's a risk that you can get into an accident, damage my car, and then now I'm really in trouble. I think I figured out cracking the code on lending out stuff.
1: Oh, this I gotta hear.
0: So let's just say, yo, sight man, I need to hold $100.
1: Mm-hmm.
0: All right, cool. I got you. I just need back $200. You're not saying no.
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1: Tonight, partly cloudy skies. We'll see a low near 50.

0: It all begins 5 a.m. We got another chance for you to win tickets to see Bryson Tiller at Darien Lake. All you have to do is listen out for the Bryson Tiller song. That's either his song or a song that features him in its entirety. And those tickets could be yours. And we also have another chance for you to win tickets to see DL Hughley at Del Lago. It's a What Would You Do Wednesday. How deep is your loyalty to your friend? Find out what we're talking about at 7:30. And we'll have Dr. Stacey Killings in with the Mental Health Matters segment, talking about how to control your emotions in a heated situation. It all begins 5 a.m. at the Wake Up Club, only on 103.9 WDKX. 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

0: 1039 WDKX, hottest R&B hip-hop throwbacks, Rochester's best ride home. Rarely does this happen, but I got to share with y'all something that just happened a little while back during the Drive at 5 mix, or a little while after. It was pretty interesting. I just want to share it with the community of Rochester. We thank you for listening, so check this out. DKX, hello.
1: Hi, I wanted to know if you guys were still giving Rick Ross tickets away.
0: Yeah, we are.
1: How did we win those tickets?
0: You listen out for, well, this week, you listen out for a Rick Ross song with the word money in the title in its entirety, and just call in and be the right caller. That's how you win the tickets.
1: Oh, okay. So the song that just went off wasn't one of those songs, was it?
0: You'll know the title of the song?
1: Yes. I'm sorry, yes, I do.
0: Wait, were you breaking up? What'd you say?
1: I said, yes, I do know the title of that song.
0: Oh, okay. Yeah, so the title of that was what?
1: No, it's BMF, sorry. Not money. Well, yeah, BMF is money. Yeah.
0: You didn't say the official title.
1: Blowing Money Fast.
0: Yeah, there you go. Who is this?
1: Tiara.
0: Tiara, you know you just won some tickets to the show, right? You tripping! You tripping!
1: Yes, because I'm driving. Of course, it's 5 o'clock traffic, and I'm stressed out in traffic.
0: I got you.
1: So yeah.
0: Well, yeah, no doubt. That's the Driving 5. Hooking you up with tickets to see Rick Ross July 25th at the ESL Ballpark. But tell Rochester what station just made you a winner.
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1: Tonight, partly cloudy skies. We'll see a low near 52, comfortable. And for your Wednesday, mix of sun and clouds, a warm day, high temperatures, upper 70s. 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

0: Rewind.
1: My thing is this. I think everybody knows. I think a lot of people wait to see if you say something, which I think is terrible, right? Because, first of all, we're in a time where we all need our coins. We know none of us are the 1% billionaires, and even they want their money back if they let you hold
2: something. Charge interest.
1: They charge interest. But what I'm saying is when you do a favor for someone, especially, not saying it inconvenient you, but at the moment it does inconvenience you because I'm letting you borrow X amount of dollars. Now, that's out of my account, and that's in your hands. You're borrowing my car, so there's a risk that you can get into an accident, damage my car, and then now I'm really in trouble. I think I figured out cracking the code on lending out stuff.
2: Oh, this I got to hear.
1: So let's just say, yo, site man, I need to hold $100.
2: Mm-hmm.
1: All right, cool. I got you. I just need back $200. You're not saying no.
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1: Tonight, partly cloudy skies. We'll see a low near 52, comfortable. And for your Wednesday, mix of sun and clouds, a warm day, high temperatures, upper 70s. 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I'm Chief Meteorologist Richard McCullough of 103.9 WDKX. Have a good day.
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0: Rochester, we're back at it. It's Hump Day Wednesday, middle of the week. It all begins 5 a.m. We got another chance for you to win tickets to see Bryson Tiller at Darien Lake. All you have to do is listen out for the Bryson Tiller song. That's either his song or a song that features him in its entirety. And those tickets could be yours. And we also have another chance for you to win tickets to see D.L. Hughley at Del Lago. It's a What Would You Do Wednesday. How deep is your loyalty to your friend? Find out what we're talking about at 7:30. And we'll have Dr. Stacey Killings in with the Mental Health Matters segment, talking about how to control your emotions in a heated situation. 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

0: June is Caribbean Heritage Month.
1: St. Lucia is a southern island in the Eastern Caribbean Sea, one of the Windward Islands known as the Helen of the West Indies because it switched 14 times between British and French control. St. Lucia holds the biggest jazz festival yearly and is a major tourist attraction. Its capital is Castries and has a population of over 174,000. The main vernacular is St. Lucian Creole French. The volcanic island is more mountainous than many other Caribbean islands. St. Lucia's national dish is green banana and saltfish. The Pitons, botanical gardens, and the sulfur springs forms the island's most famous landmark. St. Lucia is a rich tropical paradise.
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